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1: Jabom, motherfucker. 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
1: You are born to be great. Self-talk matters. 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
1: Dr. Poppy Ramathuba will lead the official handover ceremony of law enforcement vehicles to traffic law enforcement officers this morning, the 23rd of September 2026, at Old Peter Mokaba Stadium parking in Polokwane. And MEC for Transport and Human Settlement in KwaZulu-Natal, Siboniso Duma, will launch an investigation following the death of RTI officer from Pakrain. For 011 Radio News, Kesendra, Ketembi, Kemkadia Masiteng. 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
1: The Premier of Limpopo, Dr. Poppy Ramathuba, will lead an official handover ceremony of law enforcement vehicles to traffic law enforcement officers this morning, the 23rd of September 2026, at the Old Peter Mokaba Stadium parking in Polokwane. This handover forms part of the Department of Transport and Community Safety's 24/7 shift system aimed at increasing officers' visibility across the province and reducing motor vehicle accident fatalities. MEC for Transport and Community Safety, Ms. Nagedi Kekana, will accompany the Premier at the ceremony. MEC for Transport and Human Settlement in KwaZulu-Natal, Siboniso Duma, has launched an investigation following the death of an RTI officer from Pakrain. Spokesperson to the MEC, Ndabezinhle Sibiya, explains.
2: The MEC has issued a statement indicating that he has assigned a team from the Road Traffic Inspectorate to work with a highly specialized team from the South African Police Service as part of an investigation into circumstances surrounding the death of our hero, a hard worker and a patriotic RTI officer from Pakrain, Timothy Simpson. He died tragically when he burned to death inside a state-owned vehicle while on duty along the N2 freeway in Pakrain. The car was entirely engulfed in flames around 8 p.m. last night. A specialized team has been working flat out and combing through the forensic and mechanical evidence to uncover what triggered the ravaging fire. The MEC dispatched the team to meet with the family late last night as a sign of respect to the departed colleague who was respected for his discipline and dedication. The head of the department, Zibusiso Dlamini, and senior management will today meet with the RTI Pakrain team and will also visit the family ahead of the MEC's visit to meet with the Simpson family to express his condolences.
1: Department of Employment and Labor, UIF, welcomes SIU search and seizure operation in 130 million training investigation. The operation concluded in terms of an order granted by the Special Tribunal on the 17th of September 2026, forms part of the SIU investigation into procurement and implementation of training services funded by the UIF through SIRA. The acting UIF Commissioner, Mr. Thulane Tefuta, says the UIF welcomes the decisive action taken by the SIU and they will provide its full cooperation. The investigation follows the proclamation of 316 of 2026 signed by President Cyril Ramaphosa, which authorized the SIU to investigate allegations of maladministration, improper or unlawful conduct, and any financial losses suffered by the state in relation to the affairs of SIRA and the UIF. Forum for South Africa notes with grave concern the court proceedings involving suspended Deputy National Commissioner of Crime Detection, Lieutenant General Shadrach Sibiya, who appeared before Randburg Magistrate Court yesterday. Forum for South Africa spokesperson Tebogo Mashilompane explains.
3: Sibiya faces 5 charges, including allegations relating to the sexual grooming of a 16-year-old, trafficking, and the alleged rape of an 18-year-old woman. The allegations are extremely serious and must now be tested through due process in a court of law. Forum for SA believes that no position rank or status within South African Police Service should place any individual above the law.
1: And recapping our top story, the Premier of Limpopo, Dr. Poppy Ramatuba, will lead the official handover ceremony of law enforcement vehicles to traffic law enforcement officers this morning, the 23rd of September 2026, at the old Peter Mokaba Stadium parking in Polokwane. For 011 Radio News, Kesendra, Ketembi, Kimradia Masiteng, Highland.
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0: Asimohe mamedi ena ke pina e ikgethang ya Africa, a player for Africa. Ene le mme Sibongile Khumalo ho 011 Radio. Are God bless Africa. God bless its sons and daughters. Re a leboha mme Sibongile, re a leboha mmaro. The Morning Express. Hanta fela hona jole ke metsotso e mashume a mararu ka mara hora ya botshelela gaitsedi ya ka Sandra Masiteng o salukile ho rarefa dihlotsa ditaba. 011 Radio News.
1: In our headline this hour on this Heritage Day Forum for South Africa calls on South Africans to use this day not only to celebrate our heritage but to reflect on the state of our nation and the

0: values we are passing on to our future generations. And the Gauteng Department of Health reassures the public that emergency medical services operations remain uninterrupted and that measures are in place to ensure that the continued provision of emergency medical services to communities across the province. This follows disciplinary action involving a number of EMS employees. Missing in South Africa, NPC stands with the family of Milano Jordan Dlali, a two-year-old boy who has been missing from Glenreek, Johannesburg, since the 30th of June 2026. For 011 Radio News, Kesendra, Ketembi, Kemgadia Masiteng. For this and more, at top of the hour.
1: Nite jalo khaitsedi ya karle builo ho menahane Sandra Key.
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3: Welcome to the Morning Express right here on 011 Radio. I am Fendi K, bringing you your morning sports breakdown. Kaizer Chiefs officially extended congratulations to Mfundo Vilakazi, Luke Badman and Fayez Abrahams following their selection to the South Africa Under-23 national team. The South Africa Under-20 national team Amajita completed an undefeated run in their group at the COSAFA Under-20 Championship after securing a 2-0 victory over Eswatini, continuing their qualification path toward the 2027 Under-20 AFCON. TS Galaxy Chairman Tim Sugazi confirmed to Ikwekwezi FM that the club is actively searching for a new head coach as Bernard Parker prepares to step down from the top role to return to an assistant coaching position while advancing his professional coaching education. Forward Lebohang Motsiba featured on the score sheet for Mamelodi Sundowns in a dominant 4-0 friendly match victory against the Young Pirates at the Lucas Moribe Stadium. The Guinea national team has landed in Johannesburg to begin full training and tactical preparations ahead of their upcoming weekend match against South Africa. In rugby, Springboks head coach Rassie Erasmus has announced a heavily rotated squad to face Australia in Perth this weekend, introducing 13 changes to the starting lineup. Centre Andre Esterhazen has been named team captain for the first time. The Stormers are finalising tactical preparations for their upcoming homecoming match against Connacht, while receiving a significant squad boost with returning players. The coaching staff faces severe selection headaches in the lock department and adjusting to a 4G synthetic pitch surface. Former Springbok assistant coach Johan Ackerman issued a strong warning to the Bulls squad ahead of their upcoming United Rugby Championship opener. He emphasized that despite an interrupted preseason, the Bulls must not underestimate a highly improved Zebra team. In cricket, the Proteas are gearing up for one of their busiest home summers in nearly a decade, starting with the high-stakes 50-over series against Australia. Cricket South Africa finalized a major international broadcast rights deal with Sky Sports to air the upcoming multi-format England men's tour of South Africa. In swimming, following intense public scrutiny and administrative updates inside Swimming South Africa, the Federation has agreed to pay Olympic champion Tajana Smith her full outstanding interest and prize money stemming from her dominant 2023 World Aquatic Championship wins. That is your complete sports wrap. I'm Friendly K.
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0: Hori mahlaura ke bo super ena ke the pulse of Joe Ziki 011 radio mekina kwa rare a mohele ditaba me ka le hlonolo ke ditlisetswa ke Sandra ke Thembi me bile ke mo radio ma CD.
2: In our news this hour on this Heritage Day, Forum for South Africa calls on South Africans to use this day not only to celebrate heritage but to reflect on the state of our nation and the values we are passing on to future generations. And the Department of Health reassures the public that emergency medical services operations remain uninterrupted and that measures are in place to ensure the continued provision for emergency medical services to communities across the province. This follows the disciplinary action involving a number of EMS employees. For 011 Radio News, Kesendra, Ketembi, Kemrade Masiteng. Good morning.
1: 011 Radio News.
2: The Gauteng Department of Health reassures the public that emergency medical services operation remain uninterrupted and that measures are in place to ensure that continued provision of emergency medical services to communities across the province. This follows disciplinary action involving a number of EMS employees. Departmental spokesperson Steve Mabona explains.
3: Contrary to the reports, the department confirms that there are currently no EMS officials who are suspended. However, about 21 officials have been issued with charge sheets for alleged dereliction of duty after failing to complete their scheduled working hours as stipulated in their employment contracts and shift rosters. EMS is an essential service and its employees are required to adhere to their contractual obligations and approved shift rosters. The department has a responsibility to ensure that emergency medical services remain available to communities at all times.
2: Meanwhile, as the world observes Eye Care Awareness Month from the 23rd of September to the 18th of October 2026, the Gauteng Department of Health is reaffirming its commitment to protecting the vision of communities by expanding access to quality, accessible and specialized eye care services across the province.
3: Through services offered at our primary health care facilities, district, regional, tertiary, and academic hospitals, residents can access eye screening, vision testing, specialist consultations, spectacles, and sight restoring procedures. Between April and August this year, that is 2026, more than 17,000 patients received spectacles through our public healthcare facilities. In this includes 2,800 children who benefited out of this program, while Gauteng hospitals performed more than 4,500 cataract surgeries, helping thousands of people gain their sight and independence. As part of the Eye Care Awareness Month, as a department, we will roll out community screenings, health education campaigns, increased access to cataract and glaucoma surgeries. The department encourages residents, especially people over the age of 40 and those living with diabetes or hypertension, to have regular eye examinations to detect and treat eye conditions early.
2: On this Heritage Day, Forum for South Africa calls for South Africans to use this day not only to celebrate our heritage, but to reflect on the state of our nation and the values that we are passing on to future generations. National leader for Forum for South Africa, Tebogo Mashilompane, explains.
4: We call for the restoration of morality, discipline, and respect in our society. 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
2: Missing in South Africa, NPC stands with the family of Milano Jordan Tlali, the two-year-old boy who has been missing from Glenseck, Johannesburg, since the 30th of June 2026. Milano was just 2 years old when he disappeared. More than 2 months later, his family continues to live with the heartbreak and uncertainty of not knowing where their little boy is. MISA is assisting with Milano's case and remains committed to supporting the efforts of to find him. MISA's founder and director, Wendy Pascue, has been working tirelessly to assist in the search for Milano, pursuing every possible avenue of assistance and keeping the focus a family to find him and bringing answers to his family. On the 3rd of October 2026, Milano should be celebrating his third birthday surrounded by his family and loved ones. Instead, his family will mark his birthday while continuing to ask the question that has remained unanswered: where is Milano? For this reason, MISA will stand behind the bikers' run in aid of missing children, taking place on Saturday, the 3rd of October 2026. The ride will start in Tafontein Primary School at 8 o'clock in the morning and will bring together members of the motorcycle community, supporters and members of the public in support of Milano and missing children. The event is a call for people to come together to raise awareness, keep Milano's name in public's eye, and remind families of missing children that they are not alone. Recapping our top story on this Heritage Day, Forum for South Africa calls on South Africans to use this day not only to celebrate our heritage, but to reflect on the state of our nation and the values we are passing on to future generations. For 011 Radio News, Kesendra, Ketembi, Kimradia Masiteng, Highland.

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4: 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The pulse of Josie Mabidikiona, the heartbeat of the nation. O 011 Radio, the pulse of Josie. 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
2: In our headline this hour on this Heritage Day, Forum for South Africa calls on South Africans to use this day not only to celebrate our heritage but to reflect on the state of our nation and the values we are passing on to our future generations. And the Gauteng Department of Health reassures the public that emergency medical services operations remain uninterrupted and that measures are in place to ensure that the continued provision of emergency medical services to communities across the province. This follows disciplinary action involving a number of EMS employees. Missing in South Africa, NPC stands with the family of Milano Jordan Dlali, a two-year-old boy who has been missing from Glenreek, Johannesburg, since the 30th of June 2026. For 011 Radio News, Kesendra, Ketembi, Kimradia Masiteng. 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
1: Ke metsotso e le mashome a mabedi a metsero bong jwa le mothe motle pelo ho raina ya borobedi ke le ka ho hokela gaitse di ya ka kono mona fundi fundi.
3: Welcome to the Morning Express right here on 011 Radio. I am Fundi K, bringing you your morning sports breakdown. Manchester United is being urged to sign Crystal Palace left back Tariq Mitchell. Experts say the Red Devils need to be at the front of the line to secure his signature.

0: More news from Old Trafford reveals that Manchester United is also thinking about signing a new forward if the team's current struggles in front of goal continue. In financial news, Manchester United has announced an increase in financial losses, even though the club saw a record rise in its total revenue. Meanwhile, transfer rumors are swirling around Erling Haaland. Reports say the star striker will make his own final decision about his future amid new transfer links. Chelsea star Cole Palmer is determined to prove his full commitment to both England and Chelsea following recent discussions. In tennis, Spain survived a major scare to book their spot in the Billie Jean King Cup semifinals. This marks the first time the Spanish team has reached the Final Four of the tournament since 2008. Detailed guides have been released covering everything you need to know about the upcoming 2026 Lever Cup and the Billie Jean King Cup Finals, including comprehensive breakdowns of the team's rules and their schedules. In cricket, the Proteas have suffered yet another similar blow ahead of their upcoming ODI series against Australia, compounding selection headaches for the team management. Will Jacks shone with both bat and ball to propel England to a convincing victory over Sri Lanka in the first ODI. Following the win, Jacks spoke about embracing his new position within the England batting order. In international squad news, 34-year-old fast bowler Adam Milner has been officially recalled to the Black Caps T20I squad. In Formula One, Red Bull Racing has officially extended the contract of 21-year-old French standout Isaac Hadjar. He has been officially retained to partner Max Verstappen for the 2027 season following an impressive debut campaign. Haas F1 team driver Esteban Ocon has publicly declared that he will be a free agent for the 2027 season, opening up a major vacancy on the future grid. Liam Lawson expressed his immense excitement to be back in the seat for the Racing Bulls this weekend. He returns just as Hadjar completes his recovery from a recent wrist injury. Championship battles and standings. Dynamic rookie championship leader Andrea Kimi Antonelli arrives in Baku holding a commanding 81-point lead in the Drivers' Championship over his Mercedes-AMG teammate George Russell. Despite his rampant form, winning 8 of the last 14 race weekends, Antonelli insisted the title battle is not over until it's over. Sitting 101 points back from the top spot, Scuderia Ferrari driver Lewis Hamilton has set his sight directly on chasing down George Russell for second place in the standings to bolster Ferrari's constructors' position. There is your complete sports wrap. I'm Fundike.
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0: Tando lwe tu wapina kemo natina ati the pulse of Jose, the heartbeat of the nation. 12 minutes before 8. 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
1: This Heritage Month, we celebrate the richness of South Africa, a nation shaped by many cultures, languages, traditions, and histories. We honor the wisdom of those who

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2: In our news this hour on this Heritage Day, Forum for South Africa calls on South Africans to use this day not only to celebrate heritage but to reflect on the state of our nation and the values we are passing on to future generations. And the Department of Health reassures the public that emergency medical services operations remain uninterrupted and that measures are in place to ensure the continued provision for emergency medical services to communities across the province. This follows the disciplinary action involving a number of EMS employees. For 011 Radio News, Kesendra, Ketembi, Kemhade Masiteng. Good morning.
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2: The Gauteng Department of Health reassures the public that emergency medical services operation remain uninterrupted and that measures are in place to ensure that continued provision of emergency medical services to communities across the province. This follows disciplinary action involving a number of EMS employees. Departmental spokesperson Steve Mabona explains.
3: Contrary to these reports, the department confirms that there are currently no EMS officials who are suspended. However, about 21 officials have been issued with charge sheets for alleged dereliction of duty after failing to complete their scheduled working hours as stipulated in their employment contracts and shift rosters. EMS is an essential service and its employees are required to adhere to their contractual obligations and approved shift rosters. The department has a responsibility to ensure that emergency medical services remain available to communities at all times.
2: Meanwhile, as the world observes Eye Care Awareness Month from the 23rd of September to the 18th of October 2026, the Gauteng Department of Health is reaffirming its commitment to protecting the vision of communities by expanding access to quality, accessible and specialized eye care services across the province.
3: Through services offered at our primary health care facilities, district, regional, tertiary, and academic hospitals, residents can access eye screening, vision testing, specialist consultations, spectacles, and sight restoring procedures. Between April and August this year, that is 2026, more than 17,000 patients received spectacles through our public healthcare facilities. In this includes 2,800 children who benefited out of this program, while Gauteng hospitals performed more than 4,500 cataract surgeries, helping thousands of people gain their sight and independence. As part of the Eye Care Awareness Month, as a department, we will roll out community screenings, health education campaigns, increased access to cataract and glaucoma surgeries. The department encourages residents, especially people over the age of 40 and those living with diabetes or hypertension, to have regular eye examinations to detect and treat eye conditions early.
2: On this Heritage Day, Forum for South Africa calls for South Africans to use this day not only to celebrate our heritage, but to reflect on the state of our nation and the values that we are passing on to future generations. National leader for Forum for South Africa, Tebogo Mashilompane, explains.
4: We call for the restoration of morality, discipline, and respect in our society. 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We call on traditional leaders, churches, and community leaders to lead by example and help restore values, unity, and ubuntu in our communities.
2: Missing in South Africa, NPC stands with the family of Milano Jordan Dlali, the two-year-old boy who has been missing from Glenseck, Johannesburg, since the 30th of June 2026. Milano was just 2 years old when he disappeared. More than 2 months later, his family continues to live with the heartbreak and uncertainty of not knowing where their little boy is. MISA is assisting with Milano's case and remains committed to supporting the efforts of to find him. MISA's founder and director, Wendy Pascu, has been working tirelessly to assist in the search of for Milano, pursuing every possible avenue of assistance and keeping the focus firmly to find him and bringing answers to his family. On the 3rd of October 2026, Milano should be celebrating his third birthday surrounded by his family and loved ones. Instead, his family will mark his birthday while continuing to ask the question that has remained unanswered: where is Milano? For this reason, MISA will stand behind the bikers' run in aid of missing children, taking place on Saturday, the 3rd of October 2026. The ride will start in Tafenden Primary School at 8 o'clock in the morning and will bring together members of the motorcycle community, supporters and members of the public in support of Milano and missing children. The event is a call for people to come together to raise awareness, keep Milano's name in public's eye, and remind families of missing children that they are not alone. Recapping our top story on this Heritage Day, Forum for South Africa calls on South Africans to use this day not only to celebrate our heritage, but to reflect on the state of our nation and the values we are passing on to future generations. For 011 Radio News, Kesendra, Ketembi, Kemagadia Masiteng, Highland.
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3: In our headline this hour on this Heritage Day Forum for South Africa calls on South Africans to use this day not only to celebrate our heritage but to reflect on the state of our nation and the values we are passing on to our future generations. And the Gauteng Department of Health reassures the public that emergency medical services operations remain uninterrupted and that measures are in place to ensure that the continued provision of emergency medical services to communities across the province. This follows disciplinary action involving a number of EMS employees. Missing in South Africa, NPC stands with the family of Milano Jordan Dlali, a two-year-old boy who has been missing from Glenreek, Johannesburg since the 30th of June 2026. For 011 Radio News, Kesendra Ketembi Kimgade Masiteng. For this and more, at top of the hour.
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4: Welcome to the Morning Express right here on 011 Radio. I am Fendi K bringing you your morning sports breakdown. Kaizer Chiefs officially extended congratulations to Mfundo Vilakazi, Luke Badman and Fayez Abrahams following their selection to the South Africa Under-23 national team. The South Africa Under-20 national team Amajita completed an undefeated run in their group at the COSAFA Under-20 championship after securing a 2-0 victory over Eswatini, continuing their qualification path toward the 2027 Under-20 AFCON. TS Galaxy chairman Tim Sukazi confirmed to Ikwekwezi FM that the club is actively searching for a new head coach as Bernard Parker prepares to step down from the top role to return to an assistant coaching position while advancing his professional coaching education. Forward Lebo

0: Hang Motiba featured on the score sheet for Mamelodi Sundowns in a dominant 4-0 friendly match victory against Young Pirates at the Lucas Moribe Stadium. The Guinea national team has landed in Johannesburg to begin full training and tactical preparations ahead of their upcoming weekend match against South Africa. In rugby, Springboks head coach Rassie Erasmus has announced a heavily rotated squad to face Australia in Perth this weekend, introducing 13 changes to the starting lineup. Center Andre Esterhazen has been named team captain for the first time. The Stormers are finalizing tactical preparations for their upcoming homecoming match against Connacht, while receiving a significant squad boost with returning players. The coaching staff faces severe selection headaches in the lock department and adjusting to a 4G synthetic pitch surface. Former Springbok assistant coach Johan Ackerman issued a strong warning to the Bulls squad ahead of their upcoming United Rugby Championship opener. He emphasized that despite an interrupted preseason, the Bulls must not underestimate a highly improved Zebra team. In cricket, the Proteas are gearing up for one of their busiest home summers in nearly a decade, starting with the high-stakes 50-over series against Australia. Cricket South Africa finalized a major international broadcast rights deal with Sky Sports to air the upcoming multi-format England men's tour of South Africa. In swimming, following intense public scrutiny and administrative updates inside Swimming South Africa, the Federation has agreed to pay Olympic champion Tajana Smith her full outstanding interest and prize money stemming from her dominant 2023 World Aquatic Championship wins. That is your complete sports wrap. I'm Friendly K.
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1: 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Happy Heritage, happy!
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3: 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Re batlana le fleet controller in Rustenburg. The fleet controller matlang must be someone le gore o na le matric. Any qualification in logistics will be high advantage. Someone le gore o na le a minimum of 3 years ili a fleet controller in environmenting over the fleeting tsa di code 14 trucks. Haolo mane di site tipa trailers tlamelo ba nona le 3 years ele fleet controller mo companying e dilang ka di site tipa bana le fleet ya more than 30 trucks. This person must have knowledge of working over loading and offloading mo di mining, a tsebe the processes tsa gona tsa go mining, and ebe someone le gore based around Rustenburg. Anyone who is based in Rustenburg, they are more than welcome to apply for this position. It's a permanent position. Tamilo banu utseba holoka the site tipa amahole the long distance deliveries. Like chulo tamilo banu utseba holo nali knowledge ya working over the delivery over loading at mines, surrounding mines and offloading go di harbor, go KZN, go Richards Bay. They got a knowledge in working with those precious stones that go mining. This person, Tamilubani, on a driver's license. They must have a driver's license and be willing to work the shifts. So, when I lead three shifts, when I lead shift WCU, so they must be willing to work those shifts. But they also change when I work all the shifts. So give the person or matlang kachen tatuaka. They must have 3 years minimum. Bali a fleet controller, more company or netilagari site deeper, and they must have knowledge of the working on mines.
1: Che e hlakile morenaka e hlekile haholo ke fleet controller ka Rustenburg. Morenaka che ke ditaba tsentle tse mona. To feta mono he ba teng haufinyana Gauteng mona ke gola le bona ho ntse tho fela ngwana mmetlo le ditokomane ha o le mogani ya phetaitseng.
3: Le ntata ka code 14 drivers ba leng Gauteng, they can come to our offices. Number 32 Van Buren Road, Bedford View. Mm-hmm. As long as banali a minimum of 3 years bahana the tragata code 14 with traceable references. We always had advice or lamele traceable references. Batlele tokoman tabona but
1: yes,
3: and supporting documents. If unale certificate is expiry le, you please do not bring it. Make sure the certificates also talitona, they are all valid. Among all your license, make sure PDP on a mono is valid.
1: Marie.
3: And this position on in here locally, they must know where 9 to 5 locally. a year, 3 years. However, the long distance, we are looking for 5 years, code 14 drivers. By lower banal, 5 years, Bahana, the Tragaza code 14, by the long distance around the country. And they must have knowledge, either a site deeper or the tenga. But the tenga, they must have a valid dangerous goods permit, and then Babeli Hescam certificate, a valid one, Babeli firefighting certificate, first aid certificate, and Ibelor Kibatwalor Batsba Holo ka LPG. Babelor Baberikilega LPG for at least 5 years, and Ibelor Kibatwalor Banali passport, valid passport mobona, and they've done at least a year by it's across border.
1: Dad, ae che, hlakile mranaka e hlakile che, letsatsi la botshaba ha ebe le monate mranaka ka mono, dintho di be hantle re a leboa.
3: O le bile nna ntate wa ka ha ile ahle.
1: Ei thaka da.
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0: Get the pulse of Jose Mamede, the heartbeat of the nation, Juvi Walipimpara. Hey, how Juvi, man? How the Juvies?
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0: Urubatla or Rakabarobongo, the pulse of Jose, making a corner, Amohele di Tabats or di Balwanke Sandra Masite.
2: Radio News. In our news this hour on this Heritage Day, Forum for South Africa calls on South Africans to use this day not only to celebrate heritage but to reflect on the state of our nation and the values we are passing on to future generations. And the Department of Health reassures the public that emergency medical services operations remain uninterrupted and that measures are in place to ensure the continued provision for emergency medical services to communities across the province. This follows the disciplinary action involving a number of EMS employees. For 011 Radio News, Kesendra, Ketembi, Kemhade Masiteng. Good morning.
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2: The Gauteng Department of Health reassures the public that emergency medical services operation remain uninterrupted and that measures are in place to ensure that continued provision of emergency medical services to communities across the province. This follows disciplinary action involving a number of EMS employees. Departmental spokesperson Steve Mabona explains.
3: Contrary to these reports, the department confirms that there are currently no EMS officials who are suspended. However, about 21 officials have been issued with charge sheets for alleged dereliction of duty after failing to complete their scheduled working hours as stipulated in their employment contracts and shift rosters. EMS is an essential service and its employees are required to adhere to their contractual obligations and approved shift rosters. The department has a responsibility to ensure that emergency medical services remain available to communities at all times.
2: Meanwhile, as the world observes Eye Care Awareness Month from the 23rd of September to the 18th of October 2026, the Gauteng Department of Health is reaffirming its commitment to protecting the vision of communities by expanding access to quality, accessible and specialized eye care services across the province.
3: Through services offered at our primary health care facilities, district, regional, tertiary, and academic hospitals, residents can access eye screening, vision testing, specialist consultations, spectacles, and sight restoring procedures. Between April and August this year, that is 2026, more than 17,000 patients received spectacles through our public healthcare facilities. In this includes 2,800 children who benefited out of this program, while Gauteng hospitals performed more than 4,500 cataract surgeries, helping thousands of people gain their sight and independence. As part of the Eye Care Awareness Month, as a department, we will roll out community screenings, health education campaigns, increased access to cataract and glaucoma surgeries. The department encourages residents, especially people over the age of 40 and those living with diabetes or hypertension, to have regular eye examinations to detect and treat eye conditions early.
2: On this Heritage Day, Forum for South Africa calls for South Africans to use this day not only to celebrate our heritage, but to reflect on the state of our nation and the values that we are passing on to future generations. National leader for Forum for South Africa, Tebogo Mashilompane, explains.
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2: Missing in South Africa, NPC stands with the family of Milano Jordan Tlali, the two-year-old boy who has been missing from Glenseck, Johannesburg, since the 30th of June 2026. Milano was just 2 years old when he disappeared. More than 2 months later, his family continues to live with the heartbreak and uncertainty of not knowing where their little boy is. MISA is assisting with Milano's case and remains committed to supporting the efforts to find him. MISA's founder and director, Wendy Pascu, has been working tirelessly to assist in the search for Milano, pursuing every possible avenue of assistance and keeping the focus firmly to find him and bringing answers to his family. On the 3rd of October 2026, Milano should be celebrating his third birthday surrounded by his family and loved ones. Instead, his family will mark his birthday while continuing to ask the question that has remained unanswered: where is Milano? For this reason, MISA will stand behind the bikers' run in aid of missing children, taking place on Saturday, the 3rd of October 2026. The ride will start in Tafenden Primary School at 8 o'clock in the morning and will bring together members of the motorcycle community, supporters, and members of the public in support of Milano and missing children. The event is a call for people to come together to raise awareness, keep Milano's name in public's eye, and remind families of missing children that they are not alone. Recapping our top story on this Heritage Day, Forum for South Africa calls on South Africans to use this day not only to celebrate our heritage, but to reflect on the state of our nation and the values we are passing on to future generations. For 011 Radio News, Kesendra, Ketembi, Kemagadia Masiteng, Highland.
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3: Okay, Caleb, what's that?

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3: Mamlizi K. Yeitada.
4: Thank you.
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0: Our heritage is our identity. From Soweto to Sandton, from the Kasi to the city, this Heritage Month, we honor the past, celebrate who we are, and build the future together. 011 Radio, the

0: Tentententimonatinati, Sponky Ponky, a Jabukanilo, Tamalislo, Pamono, Kebayet, Bayota, Hamonatinati, Sponky Ponky, Barbara Mitsuzuma, Mashima, Bidemitsu Robong, Kamara, Raina, Ya Aborobong, Tabarobo Zaputo, Rizamali, Daniel Cole, Rere, who are we becoming? Resheba Tabarerna, are we as Africans preserving our heritage or slowly losing parts of who we are? 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
2: In our headline this hour on this Heritage Day, Forum for South Africa calls on South Africans to use this day not only to celebrate our heritage, but to reflect on the state of our nation and the values we are passing on to our future generations. And the Gauteng Department of Health reassures the public that emergency medical services operations remain uninterrupted and that measures are in place to ensure that the continued provision of emergency medical services to communities across the province. This follows disciplinary action involving a number of EMS employees. Missing in South Africa, NPC stands with the family of Milano Jordan Dlali, a two-year-old boy who has been missing from Glenreek, Johannesburg since the 30th of June 2026. For 011 Radio News, Kesendra, Ketembi, Kimgade Masiteng. For this and more, at top of the hour.
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3: Welcome to the Morning Express right here on 011 Radio. I am Fundi K, bringing you your morning sports breakdown. Manchester United is being urged to sign Crystal Palace left-back Tariq Mitchell. Experts say the Red Devils need to be at the front of the line to secure his signature. More news from Old Trafford reveals that Manchester United is also thinking about signing a new forward if the team's current struggles in front of goal continue. In financial news, Manchester United has announced an increase in financial losses, even though the club saw a record rise in its total revenue. Meanwhile, transfer rumors are swirling around Erling Haaland. Reports say the star striker will make his own final decision about his future amid new transfer links. Chelsea star Cole Palmer is determined to prove his full commitment to both England and Chelsea following recent discussions. In tennis, Spain survived a major scare to book their spot in the Billie Jean King Cup semifinals. This marks the first time the Spanish team has reached the Final Four of the tournament since 2008. Detailed guides have been released covering everything you need to know about the upcoming 2026 Lever Cup and the Billie Jean King Cup Finals, including comprehensive breakdowns of the team's rules and their schedules. In cricket, the Proteas have suffered yet another similar blow ahead of their upcoming ODI series against Australia, compounding selection headaches for the team management. Will Jacks shone with both

0: both bat and ball to propel England to a convincing victory over Sri Lanka in the first ODI. Following the win, Jack spoke about embracing his new position within the England batting order. In international squad news, 34-year-old fast bowler Adam Milner has been officially recalled to the Black Caps T20I squad. In Formula One, Red Bull Racing has officially extended the contract of 21-year-old French standout Isaac Hadjar. He has been officially retained to partner Max Verstappen for the 2027 season following an impressive debut campaign. Haas F1 team driver Esteban Ocon has publicly declared that he will be a free agent for the 2027 season, opening up a major vacancy on the future grid. Liam Lawson expressed his immense excitement to be back in the seat for the Racing Bulls this weekend. He returns just as Hadjar completes his recovery from a recent wrist injury. Championship battles and standings. Dynamic rookie championship leader Andrea Kimi Antonelli arrives in Baku holding a commanding 81-point lead in the Drivers' Championship over his Mercedes-AMG teammate George Russell. Despite his rampant form, winning 8 of the last 14 race weekends, Antonelli insisted the title battle is not over until it's over. Sitting 101 points back from the top spot, Scuderia Ferrari driver Lewis Hamilton has set his sights directly on chasing down George Russell for second place in the standings to bolster Ferrari's constructors' position. There is your complete sports wrap. I'm Fundi K.
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1: Ya bitsa na go mothemo tle shebe ke metsotso e mashume a mabedi a metsimene le skotopelo ho raina ya leshume a ke ke la te thandiswa wa ha mazwai.

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0: is our identity, and our heritage is our legacy. 011 Radio, the pulse of Jozi, celebrating our heritage, celebrating our people, celebrating South Africa.
1: Ke le shumela metsi supileng handle fela pele ho raina ya bo robedi pele ho raya le shumema gidela jwale ke lata ngwane tsukwana mona ke Daniel Cole jwale ke nako ya Real Talk with Daniel jwale ka 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Mr. Daniel Cole, good morning.
2: Good morning, Rahedi. Happy Heritage Day. It's so good to be on your show.
1: Hey. How are you doing?
2: I'm doing great, and today is a very special day, not only for me, but for us as South Africans, celebrating our history, celebrating our differences, celebrating everything South Africa.
1: Oh,
2: so
1: yes.
2: I'm doing great.
1: Beautiful. I kind of missed you when you started there today. You said, what is happening today?
2: No, Heritage Day. Today is our Heritage Day. And, you know, I'm super excited because, you know, the differences we have, the differences, the similarities, the uniqueness, today we got to celebrate it in South Africa.
1: Oh, yes. Beautiful. So, as you have mentioned that it is Heritage Day today, what does Heritage Day mean now in 2026, beyond our food, beyond clothing, beyond celebrations? You know, what does it really mean?
2: Yeah. No, once again, Bridie, thank you so much for, you know, having me on your show. It's really, really so good to be back and, you know, speaking to you and all your audience. Thank you once again. Yeah, the concept of heritage has not changed even in 2026. I still believe that, you know, as South Africans, as Africa generally, you know, the culture of respect, the culture of tradition is still alive and is still vibrant. However, I think the most important thing we need to look at as we celebrate our Heritage Day today is that, are we living by the values that we preach? Are we living by our, you know, African values, which is respect, humility, you know, and all of these things? So even in 2026, the underlying principles of, you know, heritage or our tradition still remain. But the most critical question we need to look into is, are we living through these values? Are we practicing Ubuntu? Are we practicing, you know, respect to our leaders? Are we honoring the legacies of those who have come before us? Are we leaving a legacy behind for those who are coming behind us? That is what we need to be thinking about in 2026 as we celebrate our Heritage Day today.
1: Indeed. As you have just mentioned, let's look at the young people. Are our young Africans still connected to their languages, the surnames, traditions, and history? And also, when we look at social media and global culture, are we becoming more connected to the world but less connected to ourselves?
2: Yeah, I think the answer to that is yes and no. Yes. And the reason why I say that is because, you know, we are beginning to see Western civilization, you know, influencing African tradition. We are beginning to see Western philosophy, Western ideologies, Western, you know, way of life influencing the young people, especially, you know, in Africans. You know, our tradition is becoming something we now have to fight, we now have to communicate, over communicate to the young ones to live by. So I think that, you know, the education we need to do more on educating the young ones about their history, about their origin, about where they come from, about their culture, about their tradition, and living through those values. The world is becoming globalized, but we must not let our culture and tradition be eroded by Western influences. Dressing, food, all of these things still need to be preserved, even as Africans.
1: Indeed. So let's look at Ubuntu. As we know that Ubuntu is the spirit of the community for looking at one another. But do we still have that type of the spirit nowadays? And also when we look at our traditional African values versus the modern lifestyles now, what should we preserve and what can still evolve?
2: Yeah, I think, Brian, we are at a very critical breaking point in South Africa at the moment, with the concept of Ubuntu. All right, I am because you know we are. We. It is not just what we say; it is what we practice. It is not just, you know, what we preach, it is how we live by. And to be honest, Bridie, South African and all of us generally, we need to ask ourselves this critical question. Are we really living through this value? Are we becoming self-proclaimed, or we are you know, living together as one global village, one global community? So I think Ubuntu is under a very, very, you know, critical point. We are at a breaking point. But I think parents, you know, community leaders, pastors in churches, traditional leaders need to do a work of reinforcing and re-preaching the concepts, the philosophy, the principles, the ideologies of Ubuntu. You know, Desmond Tutu, you know, his message, he said, "I am because we are." So I think we need to re-educate society. We need to re-educate every South African, every African, that I cannot be anything without my brothers, without my sisters, without our community, and we need to practice it. So yes, Ubuntu is still alive, but it is at a very critical breaking point, and something needs to be done very urgently.
1: And then the African values and the modern lifestyles, what do you think we should preserve and what can evolve?
2: Yes, I think with African lifestyles and modern lifestyles, it should not be one against the other. We need to look at what is valuable, what is important in both, you know, lifestyles, in both culture. What can we replicate? What can we live by? The modern lifestyle, there is nothing wrong with it, as long as it does not infringe or erode African values, which is respect, humility, you know, respect to leaders, and African tradition also. We need to look at which one can we still carry on, which one can we still live by. It shouldn't be one against the other, but which one moves us forward, which one is progressive, and which one can we live by as human beings, as Africans. So we need to take both of them side by side and ask ourselves, which of these principles can we live by, and which one can we drop in as we move along?
1: Indeed. So now, as we know that Africa has thousands and thousands of cultures and languages, what connects us as Africans despite our differences?
2: Yeah, I think for me, to be honest, it is the spirit of respect. You know, we come from different, you know, African, we share different histories. You know, either we Zulu, either we are, you know, Venda, either we are Africans, either we are white, black, colored Indians. I think one of the cord that hold us together is respect for human life, dignity for human life, dignity for, you know, the uniqueness in our shared history. These are the things that I think that, you know, we need to live by. Yes, we have different cultures, different languages, but we need to look at what are the key unique things that tie us together as one person. Either I'm black, I'm white, I'm colored. And I think one of those things is mutual respect. Mutual respect for our diversity, mutual respect for our history, mutual respect for our education, mutual respect for the people that has come before us, and the honor of those who have fought fought for us to be where we are today. I think those are the things we need to look at, you know, irrespective of cultures and languages, Bride.
1: Oh, yes, my brother. So can one be proudly African while they know very little about their own cultural history?
2: Yeah, that's a very good question. I think the answer is yes, because how much you know about your culture or history does not take away your identity as Africans. There are many, many young Africans growing up today who know little about their history, about their genealogy, about their clan, about their totem, about even where they come from. But even with that little knowledge, it does not take away the identity as Africans or as South Africans. I think the most important thing is that we need to, you know, encourage the education system, especially our curriculum, to be more inclusive in teaching more of our history, especially to the young Africans, to the young ones coming up. We need to do more in teaching in our schools, either in, you know, secondary, either in grade, in university. Let's do more of re-education to the young generation of where they come from, their history, their identity, and what we share together as Africans. But either you know little or you know much, it doesn't take away from you being an African or being a South African.
1: Indeed, yeah. Indeed, my brother. All right, now, so as we close, my brother, what African traditions or values must never disappear?
2: Well, I think, you know, it's a very individualistic question, but I think for me, if there is anything I'm going to preserve as African, it's going to be respect. I want to respect my leaders. I want to respect those who have come before me, and also honor. We need to honor the works and the legacy of those who have come before us, our leaders, our you know, those who have fought the fight for us to be enjoying what we enjoy today. So I think we need to respect them and we need to honor them. Those, for me, are things that we must never forget as Africans, irrespective of where we go to or where we travel to. Respect and honor to those who have come before us.
1: My brother, Mr. Daniel Coles, thank you so much for your time, and we will be speaking again next week, Thursday, at 9:10. Thank you so much, my brother.
2: Thank you so much. Have a blessed day. Thank you. Have an awesome day. Yes, sir.
1: You are listening to Hadi Wele, The Morning Express. 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Re setse ka metsotso e mene fela pele go raena ya leshome go sia ka setlabalane se bohale mona. Angelique Kicho a kopana le Dr. Nela o tla nka mona tena teka the Urban Wave a be horeng ya bobedi. Horeng ya boraro, bomza. A nna tefelo ke tsohle. Highlight. Hadiwele, The Morning Express.

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1: In our news this hour, on this Heritage Day, Forum for South Africa calls on South Africans to use this day not only to celebrate heritage, but to reflect on the state of our nation and the values we are passing on to future generations. And the Department of Health reassures the public that emergency medical services operations remain uninterrupted and that measures are in place to ensure the continued provision for emergency medical services to communities across the province. And this follows the
0: streaming live from the heart of Jersey, 7 days a week.
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0: from the languages we speak.
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0: To the songs we sing.
2: Molweni.
0: From the food we share. To the stories our elders pass down.
5: Kwasuke, kwasuke.
0: Our heritage is our identity. From Soweto to Sandton, from the Kasi to the city, this Heritage Month, we honor the past.
6: However, about 21 officials have been issued with charge sheets for alleged dereliction of duty after failing to complete their scheduled working hours as stipulated in their employment contracts and shift rosters. EMS is an essential service, and its employees are required to adhere to their contractual obligations and approved shift rosters. The department has a responsibility to ensure that emergency medical services remain available to communities at all times.
1: Meanwhile, as the world observes the Eye Care Awareness Month from the 23rd of September to the 18th of October 2026, the Gauteng Department of Health
0: this
1: is
0: Heritage Month, we celebrate the richness of
1: protecting
0: from the languages we speak.
1: Ndi Machel, expanding access to quality, accessible, and specialized
0: this Heritage Month, we celebrate the richness of South Africa, a nation shaped by many cultures, languages, traditions, and history.
6: Facilities, district, regional, tertiary, and academic hospitals, residents can access eye screening, vision testing, specialist consultations, spectacles, and sight restoring procedures. Between April and August this year, that is 2026, more than 17,000 patients received spectacles through our public healthcare facilities. In this includes 2,800 children who benefited out of this program, while Gauteng hospitals performed more than 4,500 cataract surgeries, helping thousands of people gain their sight and independence. As part of the Eye Care Awareness Month, as a department, we will roll out community screenings, health education campaigns, increased access to cataract and glaucoma surgeries. The department encourages residents, especially people over the age of 40 and those living with diabetes or hypertension, to have regular eye examinations to detect and treat eye conditions early.
1: On this Heritage Day, Forum for South Africa calls for South Africans to use this day not only to celebrate our heritage, but to reflect on the state of our nation and the values that we are passing on to future generations. National leader for Forum for South Africa, Tebogo Mashilompane, explains.
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1: Missing in South Africa, NPC stands with the family of Milano Jordan Dlali, the two-year-old boy who has been missing from Glenseck, Johannesburg, since the 30th of June 2026. Milano was just 2 years old when he disappeared. More than 2 months later, his family continues to live with the heartbreak and uncertainty of not knowing where their little boy is. MISA is assisting with Milano's case and remains committed to supporting the efforts of to find him. MISA's founder and director, Wendy Pascu, has been working tirelessly to assist in the search of for Milano, pursuing every possible avenue of assistance and keeping the focus firmly to find him and bringing answers to his family. On the 3rd of October 2026, Milano should be celebrating his third birthday surrounded by his family and loved ones. Instead, his family will mark his birthday while continuing to ask the question that has remained unanswered: where is Milano? For this reason, MISA will stand behind the bikers' run in aid of missing children, taking place on Saturday, the 3rd of October 2026. The ride will start in Tafenden Primary School at 8 o'clock in the morning and will bring together members of the motorcycle community, supporters and members of the public in support of Milano and missing children. The event is a call for people to come together to raise awareness, keep Milano's name in public's eye, and remind families of missing children that they are not alone. Recapping our top story on this Heritage Day, Forum for South Africa calls on South Africans to use this day not only to celebrate our heritage, but to reflect on the state of our nation and the values we are passing on to future generations. For 011 Radio News, Kesendra, Ketembi, Kimaradia Masiteng, Highland.
2: Good morning, Zanzi. Good morning, South Africa. Good morning, Africa. Good morning, the world. This is the Urban Wave, exclusive to 011 Radio, the Pulse of Josie. Today is the 24th of September, 2026, the day on which we celebrate our heritage as Africans, welcoming the African New Year. And yeah, thank you, Eddie Boy, with the beautiful show, Hadi Wele, and the clear message, the conversation that Eddie Boy had with Daniel Cole, clearly stating that we as Africans must remember that I am because of the next person. I cannot be without considering that there's another person who's got the same rights as I have, who's got the same right to existence, to life. Yes, that is to say that we as South Africans, we always talk about Ubuntu, Ubuntu. It's because I am a person because I have other people around me. Therefore, we need to respect each other, we need to value each other, we need to acknowledge each other, and we need to embrace our uniqueness as individuals, but also to accept that we need to live together in harmony, we need to live together as a united people. And with that, I'm saying to you, good morning. This is the Doctor of the Airwaves on Heritage Day on the Urban Wave, exclusive to 011 Radio, the Pulse of Josie. And being Heritage Day, yeah, we're going to enjoy beautiful South African music by beautiful people of Mzansi. And stay tuned in, whether you're at work like myself, whether you're at work like me, Eddie Boy, just stay tuned in. We will make sure that, you know, you don't miss out on the celebrations on Heritage Day. The music, you at work, whether you're working from home, whether you're working in an office, you're working outdoors somewhere, you're on the road driving, you know, you e-hailing taxis, minibus taxis, the big, massive trucks, buses on the roads. We just say, you know, keep it cool, keep it real. Just stay tuned into 0110 Radio, the Pulse of Josie, and throughout the day, we will just give you beautiful music by beautiful people, and it's going to be a beautiful Heritage Day. I see outside, it's sunny. There was a bit of wind in the morning, a bit of a chilly wind, but I think the conditions have improved because this is the day on which you want to be outdoors. This is the day on which you want to get together with the others in the spirit of Ubuntu, in the spirit of celebrating who we are. Just make sure that you do it responsibly. Some of us, some of you, will still need to be back at work tomorrow, unless if you've booked a Friday off, you have a long weekend. But whatever you do, please do it responsibly.
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4: It's 22 minutes after 10 o'clock on the Urban Wave, exclusive to 011 Radio, the Pulse of Josie. You are with me, your doctor of the airwaves. On Heritage Day, the 24th of September, 2026, opening the show there was Prince Rangani with the song Zing Zang Zeng. Zing Zang Zeng. I'm not sure if it's a song or it's just the title of the song, but those Prince Rangani, Sitsonga is a language that is spoken predominantly in the Limpopo province and parts of Mpumalanga. Then all over the country, wherever the Tsongas have chosen to set up home amongst other South Africans. And yeah, let's talk today more South African music. We're gonna have the news, of course, at the bottom of the hour with Shade Adams and Louis Mhlanga Shunguyiwe.

0: Headlines, it's with Shadi Adams. Working on a holiday. But yeah, we are here for you. This is 011 Radio, the Pulse of Josie. Remember, WhatsApp number is 0751329986. You want to share just what's happening in your neighborhood, what's happening in your community, what's happening in your country, your city, your continent. Talk to us. Tell us where it's happening. Are you entering the braai competition? Are you going to that traditional cultural attire fashion show? Later, maybe in the evening, even now, things are starting to happen. There'll be live music performances, there'll be the display of the arts, visual arts, sculptures, and so on and so forth. So where are you going to be? Talk to us on 0751329986, and we'll keep you, should I say, busy. We're going to keep you busy with the music. You're just going to be dancing. Let's take the news headlines with Shade Adams.
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2: 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New IEC rules aim to combat misinformation ahead of elections, and SARB hikes rates to cushion further inflation risk. Good morning, I'm Shade Adams for this and more at the top of an hour here on 011 Radio, the Pulse of Josie.
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3: This Heritage Month, we celebrate the richness of South Africa, a nation shaped by many cultures, languages, traditions, and histories. We honor the wisdom of those who came before us. We preserve the traditions that define us, and we inspire future generations to carry our heritage forward. Because our diversity is our strength. Our culture is our identity, and our heritage is our legacy. 011 Radio, the Pulse of Josie, celebrating our heritage, celebrating our people, celebrating South Africa.
0: You know, as we're gliding, you know, through this wave called life, you know, parallel to that, or intertwined with that, is the fact that you know, we have you know, other values in life that you know, we sort of live by from one generation to the next. And yeah, you know, we talk about moral degeneration and the whole generation gap, that you know, we lose some of those values because of a whole lot of other influences that I you know, I think are common cause to you and I, and that what about those in a particular generation like you and I, what legacy are we leaving behind? That is the heritage, you know, for the next generations to come. What are we doing about that? Are we doing enough? Have we done enough? What more still needs to be done? Let's chat. Let's engage. 0751329986. Give your thought. Give your opinion. Give your advice. Just give your input, because, you know, this is a yoke that you and I are carrying, so we need to make sure that we don't succumb to the weight of the yoke. We must just soldier on. We heard from the earlier show, Hardywell with Eddie Boy, when he was having that conversation with Daniel Cole, about the fact that the legacy that we should be leaving behind, the heritage for the generations that will follow us, is that

you know, we must go back to the values, the basic values of respect, acknowledgement for, you know, of one another as individuals, but still be able to live together, you know, as a community, as a society, as a family, at the very, you know, starting point of it all, the basis. So is our education system contributing to really, because that's the one thing that Daniel Cole alluded to, that part of the curriculum in the schools should now be focused on also paying attention to our heritage, to our identity as people, the legacy that will always be there for each and every generation that comes. Let's listen to Sankomota with the song Tate Tshula, Tshepo Tshula, the late Tate Tshepo Tshula with the song Madam Badamba.

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The Soul Brothers, Hambanto, B, followed by Steve Kekana with Nana Coyote Mutijwani, both of them late. Talk about a beautiful combination, talk about a beautiful collaboration, the rhythm, the lyrics, the beauty of South African music on Heritage Day, the 24th of September, 2026. This is the Urban Wave, your Heritage Edition with me, your Doctor of the Airwaves, exclusive to 011 Radio, the Pulse of Josie. Man, we've been talking about, closing the generation gap. The arts as well, unite us as a people, as a nation, just as people on this planet. It doesn't subscribe to a particular culture. It just unites people. It shows who you are. It reflects your very being, your very identity as a person and as part of a whole, the community, the society. And just talking about the music from those years, it was that time. Those of us who have experienced that phase, that stage, that era, are we imparting the knowledge to those who came after us? Remember, knowledge, skills, experience will really amount to nothing if it's not shared, especially given back as a baton to those who come after us. We need not be selfish about it. We need not be any other diplomatic way about it. It should just happen. It needs to be done. It's 53 after 10 o'clock.

0: Oldfield Khetha intombi yamentsha. Yeah, it says there, my new girlfriend. Do you know the feeling of having a new girlfriend? The relationship is still new, fresh. Yeah, you say all the sweet things, you make all the sweet promises. Yeah, it's so beautiful. And yeah, let you know, we should do your best to keep it that way. It mustn't be, you know, like you were just showing that for the moment, and then you they say something like you see a man getting married, and once they get married, they stop trying, you know, trying as in, yeah, I could say, if you put it in inverted commas, you know, trying. You don't do all the beautiful, nice, gentle, romantic things that you used to do when the relationship was still new. But I'm sure wherever you are, you'll take every endeavor to, you know, to make sure that you just keep trying and, you know, make it work, make it worthwhile, make it just beautiful. Shadi, what does it mean to you when they say men have got this thing of stop trying in a relationship? What does it mean to you?
1: They're lazy.
0: They're just lazy.
1: Because you they're inconsistent and lazy. Because if you start something, you must be able to maintain it and go along with it. So you can't just start. If you start something, like I said, so you can't just start and then at the middle of whatever, you just stop. That's inconsistency.
0: So you think men have got that thing in them. There you are, guys. You heard it from Shade. Like I was saying, do your best, you know, to keep it that way from where it started. Don't let your guard down. Don't be discouraged. Don't be demotivated. Just do it. I mean, you've got that person next to you. You with them every day, every night. And why if you don't do it for them, why are you gonna be doing it?
1: Exactly.
0: Just a thought, because yeah, our number is 0751329986. Get in touch with us. It's Heritage Day. We just chat about what's happening around where you are. There's a whole lot. If you check social media platforms, your WhatsApp groups, you will find that there's plenty happening, and maybe some of it is just down your street. You can pop in, join in on the fun, join in on the celebrations, as long as you do it responsibly, because some of you still need to get to go back to work tomorrow. It's 11 o'clock. We get in the news with Shade Adams.
2: In our news at this hour, Ramaphosa to headline Heritage Day celebration in Altron. New IEC rules aim to combat misinformation ahead of elections, and SARB hikes rates to cushion further inflation risks. For 0100 Radio News, I'm Shade Adams. 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
2: President Cyril Ramaphosa will lead the National Heritage Day celebration in Ashram in the Little Karoo today. The event at the Bongaletsu Stadium will be held under the theme Celebrating Our Living Heritage, Strengthening the Ties. The program will highlight South Africans' diverse cultural heritage with a focus on social cohesion, ubuntu, and shared sense of belonging. Up to 5,000 people are expected to attend the event, and the celebration was initially planned for KwaZulu-Natal before being moved to George and then Oudtshoorn at a short notice. Oudtshoorn hosted the National Heritage Day celebration last year when the Deputy President Paul Masatile delivered the keynote address. In a historic development, legislation aimed at curbing misinformation and disinformation have been included in the Independent Electoral Commission's Code of Conduct. The Electoral Commission earlier this month promulgated the Electoral Code of Conduct countering disinformation in municipal election, which introduces a strict obligation for every party candidate and supporters. Political parties and independent candidates on Wednesday gathered at the Gala Convention Center in Johannesburg to pledge not to engage in conduct which will undermine peaceful, free and fair elections. IEC Chairperson Mosotho Mapia says all contestants bear a positive legal duty to verify the factual authenticity of any content they publish, share or out to distribute. And secondly, there is a 36-hour correction mandate, and if false or misleading information is indiscriminately published, the parties must issue a clear public retraction and correction with 36 hours of becoming aware of the error. Thirdly, if artificial intelligence is utilized to create any campaign materials or paid advertisement, it must be prominently, explicitly and clearly labeled as such. The Reserve Bank says it's done its decision to hike rates by 25 basis points in a precautionary measures against possible second round eviction or inflation. Second round eviction occur when initial supply shocks such as high oil prices spreads into broader wage demands. The move, which takes the prime lending rate to 10.75%, spells bad news for consumers with credit card debts as well as home and vehicle loans. Reserve Bank Governor Lesetša Kganyago said their approach is to look through the initial effect of the price shock while ensuring that they did not entrench higher inflation. Unfortunately, large sustained shocks like those they are experiencing now are more likely to trigger second round effect where individual prices change evolve into widespread increases. And to prevent this, they are adopting a more restrictive monetary policy which rate above longer term levels. The Institute of Economic Justice has expressed shock over the Reserve Bank's decision to increase the policy rate, previously known as the repo rate. The conflict in the Middle East as well as Russian invasion of Ukraine are among the factors leading to higher oil prices and rising inflation. Junior researcher for debt and budget policy at the Institute, Liso Mujana, said for them they felt as though holding the repo rate would have actually recognized that the policy rate is not an effective tool to address the current wave of inflation that they are facing, which is mainly coming from overseas. It's coming from the oil that they are facing, which is mainly coming from overseas, and it's coming from the oil that they import, which is largely refined, and it's coming from fertilizers that they also import. So it's really a shocker for them that they have decided to go ahead and increase the repo rate by 25 basis points. And for the recap of our top story, Ramaphosa to headline Heritage Day celebration in Oudtshoorn, new IEC rules aim to combat misinformation ahead of elections, and SARB hikes rates to cushion further inflation's risk. For 011 Radio News, I am Shade Adams.
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0: Yeah. Songs from yesteryear, songs from the years gone by. That was Machikos with the song Delele. For our international listeners out there, Delele is a traditional morocho, some kind of relish, if I could use the word, that is a traditional and inherent original eaten by predominantly Bavenda, Bavenda, they are also out of the Limpopo province predominantly. Some may be around some areas of Mpumalanga, but yeah, that was Machikos. That is the song Delele, and yeah, in the song there is a gentleman saying, if I marry you, will you accept to eat Delele, because that's a staple food for us Bavenda. And yeah, the woman saying, I will eat Delele with you. The commitment to marriage, the commitment to the family unit. You know, as much as we live in modern times, we should always respect the basic units of our society, the basic units of family. Just as a married couple, as the makoti, daughter-in-law, you are married, you've accepted to be with your husband's family, so there are certain basic things that you will need to fulfill as makoti. You know, that's one aspect of our heritage as African people. That there are those basic things that you know, the basic conduct, the basic behavior, you know, the show of affection, the show of sympathy, the show of just you know, unconditional love, that needs to be fulfilled, and those are the things that, you know, the values that we should teach to those who come after, the generations that come after you and I. You are still on the Urban Wave on 011 Radio, the Pulse of Josie, and you are still with me, your doctor of the airwaves, and we're cruising nicely until 2 p.m.
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1: 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And you are still with me, your doctor of the airwaves,

0: Lazarus Khahudi with the song Bicycle is Robege. I want to get to my darling. My darling is sick. She's sick of love. 28 minutes after 11 o'clock. You on 011 Radio, the Pulse of Josie, on the 24th of September 2026, as we celebrate Heritage Day. Today is the official day. 0751329986 is our number. Let us in on what's happening, where you are, your neighborhood, your street, you know, your community, your city, your country. It's all happening, your continent. Yeah, all the beautiful things are happening in celebration of our heritage, welcoming the African New Year. This is 011 Radio, the Pulse of Josie, and we are cruising nicely towards 2 p.m.
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0: Yep, it's 30 minutes after 10 o'clock, after 11 o'clock rather. We get into those new headlines. Shade Adams is here.
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2: 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The Limpopo sounds that turning local pride into a national movement, and Kwamakuta residents fear rising crime after 11 killed in mass shooting. Good morning, I'm Shade Adams for this and more at the top of an hour here on 011 Radio, the pulse of Jozi.
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Jabukanyile and Bayete Malowe. Yeah, in praise of a beautiful African woman. Yeah. Those what do they call them? Dimples. 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Yeah, man. So beautiful.

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0: What a beautiful song, Ayana Zulu, Nyaxolisa. I'm still here. So beautiful, so beautiful, so mellow, so soulful. The beauty of South African music on a beautiful Heritage Day, the 24th of September, 2026. You're on the Urban Wave, exclusive to 011 Radio, the Pulse of Josie. And you are with me, your doctor of the airwaves. And we're cruising nicely until 2 p.m.
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0: It's 46 minutes after 11 o'clock on the Urban Wave on 011 Radio, the Pulse of Josie. Remember, WhatsApp number is 075-132-9986. Chat to us. Tell us where it's happening. There's a bring and bri, if I should say that, get together happening at Ikigai. That's number 15, 11th Avenue in Alexandra. That's on the corner of Roosevelt. You bring your meat, they'll bring it for you. 50 rand to be charged for that, and you bring your cooler box. That will cost you 100 rand per cooler box. And there'll also be drinks on sale at the venue. You can go and enjoy heritage there. Tell us why else it's happening in your neighborhood, your street, your community, your city, your country, your continent. Somewhere I know there are these big gatherings where food from different cultures is cooked, prepared, and it's also beautiful. I wish I could be at one of them just to be tasting. Yeah, the food from the Ivory Coast, the food from, you know, Zanzibar, Tanzania, Malawi, Lesotho, Botswana. We talk the nine provinces of our country. Yeah, like we heard from that song, talking about Delele, the Morocco, that is predominantly it. You know, a staple for the Bafenda people. 48 after 11.

Sello Chico Twala with the song Mujaji on 011 Radio, the Pulse of Josie. This is the Urban Wave. We must also remember that as we're celebrating Heritage Month and Heritage Day today, this is the month in which we also celebrate, honor, remember, commemorate the death of Bantu Bonke Stephen Biko, who was killed by the apartheid police. And we have Simphiwe Dana paying tribute to that with the song Bantu Biko Street.

0: Why do you have to be a victim all the time? Why are you stuck in the past?
1: Yeah, I'm stuck in the past because that's where I lost myself. Imagine 400 years of oppression. I've lost my manhood, my home, my mind. That's why I have to fix the past so I can create my future.

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1: In our news at this hour, parties differ on documenting illegal immigrants for traceability. The Limpopo sounds that's burning local pride into a national movement, and Kwamakuta's residents fear rising crime after 11 killed in mass shooting. For 011 Radio News, I'm Shade Adams. 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
1: The question of whether to document illegal immigrants in South Africa, not to hand out citizenship but to regularize immigrants in the country and ensure people are traceable when crimes is committed, among the other things, is it up to debate. However, different political parties seem to have different views on the issue. As the country is battling the issue of illegal immigration, views on how to solve the problem have ranged from mass deportation to documentation of legal immigrants. Action SA leader Herman Mashaba insists deportation is a way to go. No self-respecting country anywhere in the world would accept illegal foreigners. He don't understand anyone expecting South African to test the chaos. So for them, as an Action SA, they are very clear about it in the municipalities where they govern. Illegal undocumented foreigners are not welcome, says Mashaba. According to the statistics of Africa, the 2022 census put the number of the immigrants, both documented and undocumented, in South Africa at between 2.4 and 3.1 million. In April of this year, the Department of Home Affairs reported that 109,344 deportations had been carried out since the information of the government national utility. Following the recent anti-legal immigration protests in South Africa, thousands more deportations were recorded. He said that it is a question Home Affairs should answer, but as a party, they are not willing to have it as an option. Born from the rhythm, languages and everyday life of Limpopo, Likompo is moving from taxi ranks and taverns to major stages without standing down the raw edges energy that made it a matter. At a taxi rank, a wedding or a weekend gathering in Limpopo, Likompo does not politely ask for attention. It arrives through piercing instruments, a hard bouncing rhythm, heavy bass and voices that sound rooted in the place itself. The beat is fast, repetitive and immediate music built to travel through large speakers and pull a crowd into emotion. That physical force is only part of the story. Likompo is also a statement about language, class, cultural ownership. A sound once treated as too rural or too raw for the center of South Africa, pop is now supplying some of the country's most exciting new voices. And producers such as Heat Boss SA are helping to connect established names, breakout vocalists and unknown talents, while social media streaming playlists and live mixes carry the music far beyond the provinces where it began. The community of Kwamakuta is concerned about the rising levels of crime and gun violence in the township following a mass shooting that claimed the lives of 11 people. The shooting took place last night when the unknown gunman opened a fire at the house where victims had been hosting a party. Amongst the deceased was a heavily pregnant woman, while three survivors are currently fighting for their lives in hospital. Community members who witnessed the shooting have told Eyewitness News they saw a group of bulky men wearing bala gloves and a bulletproof vest unloading their automatic rifle into the house where the victims were. Residents describe hearing waves of gunshots, and Ward Councillor Thabisile Zungu said, unfortunately, this is not an unfamiliar sound in the area. A car belonging to one of the deceased was also fired by the gunmen until it caught fire. Zungu said residents want regular police patrols in the area as they fear becoming collateral in the suspected gang war. And for the recap of our top stories, parties differ on documenting illegal migrants for traceability. The Limpopo sounds that turning local pride into a national movement. And Kwamakuta residents fear rising crime after 11 killed in mass shooting. For 011 Radio News, I'm Shade Adams.

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2: In our news at this hour, ANC says Masimola should have stood up to Mkhunu. State claims Matlala possessed as Eswatini royal family members to inquire property in court's zooms in on 250,000 rand cash payment allegedly made to Mapisa Ngakula. Good day, I'm Shade Adams for this and more at the top of an hour here on 011 Radio, the pulse of Jersey.
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Boomshaka on 011 Radio, the Pulse of Josie on the Urban Wave with me, your doctor of the airwaves, on the 24th of September 2026 as we celebrate Heritage Day. Boomshaka saying there, Bambanani, don't go around hating people, don't go around insulting people, don't go around abusing people, don't go around harming, killing other people. Are we a nation that has come as far as having no regard to, for human life, where we just kill women and children at random for no apparent reason? No matter how bad a person would have done something to you, ending their life is not the solution. Ending their life is not an option. Ending their life is not the way to settle differences, to settle conflicts, to settle disagreements. Let's keep it together. Let's have respect for one another. Let's not harm each other. Like the Dalai Lama says, I quote, if you can't help someone, at least the least that we can do is not to harm them. I close quote. That's the Dalai Lama. Boomshaka, they're saying Bambanani, and Bambanani means get together, you know, unite. Let's live together in harmony. Let's live together, you know, in peace. Let's live together, you know, in dignity, in respect for one another, and in respect for human life. That's us on 011 Radio, the Pulse of Josie, echoing the same sentiment that day. Let's put an end to abuse. Let's put an end to gender-based violence. Let's put an end to just rampant killing of innocent people.

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Zahara, Ruby Malinga, Bindi Rongo. Yeah, you know, always when I listen to that song, yeah, you know, it just gets to me, man. 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Very young, but yeah, we take comfort in the beautiful music that they left behind for us. 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

0: Big Zulu featuring Shui Mantombazane. Yeah, covering Ringo Madlingo's is Mthulise Angakhali. The beautiful of South African music. It's 58 minutes past 12 o'clock. That's 2 minutes to 1 o'clock. Things are happening. Those presidents are burning the smoke, the aroma of the meat on the braai. Whether you're doing it at home, you at some Heritage Day celebration, get together somewhere, you sit in nicely with your friends somewhere, your favorite shisanyama, your favorite car wash. The weather is beautiful to be outdoors. Tell us where it's happening, who's all there. What is really taking place there? How is the vibe like? The music, the celebrations, the food, those fashion shows, the visual arts, live performances. It's all so beautiful. Tell us about it. We are on 075-132-9986. It's just a minute before we get the full news bulletin with Shade Adams. That will be exactly at 1 o'clock. You're still on 011 Radio, the Pulse of Josie. The show is the favorite one that comes to you Mondays to Fridays, including a day like today. Mondays to Fridays. This is the Urban Wave.
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0: Yes, we are the Pulse of Josie, and we come to you loud and clear from our studios out in Wynberg Sandton, Johannesburg, the Republic of South Africa. And it's 1 o'clock, and we get in the full news bulletin with Shade Adams.
2: In our news at this hour, ANC says Masemola should have stood up to Mkunu. State claims Matlala posed as Eswatini royal family member to acquire property and courts zoom in on 250,000 rand cash payment allegedly made to Mabisa Ngakula. For 011 Radio News, I'm Shade Adams. Good day.

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1: The African National Congress has criticized suspended National Police Commissioner Fanny Masemola for failing to act against Minister Senzo Mchunu's directive to interfere in crime intelligence appointments. The ANC said that Masemola should have stood up to Mchunu when he issued his directive as an accounting officer because it was unlawful. And the ANC made the submission during the AD Hoc committee's meeting on Wednesday night and wants it to form a part of the committee's draft report. The AD Hoc committee investigating allegations of police corruption continued its report deliberation with more submission from parties. The ANC in its submission said that Masemola should have resisted Mchunu's directive to place a moratorium on crime intelligence appointments. This formed part of Mchunu's directive to also disband the political killing task team. And ANC MP Kusela Sangoni said that Masemola should have known better and challenged what she said is the directive's unlawfulness. But committee chairperson Sovian Lakhanyane said that the Masemola submitted that resisting the directive would have been career limiting, and that's why he did not object. The state says Vusimuzi Kate Matlala allegedly presented himself as a member of Eswatini royal family using the name Vusimuzi Dlamini to acquire property. He is accused of using fraudulent documents, including an allegedly fraudulent 95,000 rand a month lease for a property in Waterkloof. Matlala also faces an additional charge under the Identification Act, while his wife Tsakani and two other co-accused were granted bail by the Pretoria Magistrate Court on Wednesday. The allegations form part of the state's case in which the four are facing fraud-related charges. And police says the broader investigation involves allegations that fraudulent documents were used to acquire properties across Gauteng and to obtain citizenship in Eswatini. Tsakani Matlala, Given Mafukofane and Claudie Masete were each granted 20,000 rand bail with conditions including weekly reporting to police and no contact with state witnesses. Their matter has been postponed to 29 October, while Matlala's individual bail application will be heard on 14 and 15 October. The news fraud matter is separate from the High Court case in which Kate Matlala and Tsakani Matlala are also co-accused, and the allegations have not yet been tested in court. The Pretoria High Court has turned in focus to a 250,000 rand payment in a gift bag allegedly made to former Defence Minister Nosiviwe Mapisa Nqakula. Mapisa Nqakula is back on the witness stand, where she is under cross-examination, and she is facing 12 counts of corruption and one of the money laundering for allegedly soliciting corrupt payments from defense former contractor Nombasa Ntsondwandlovu. Investigating Director Raid, prosecutors are grilling former Mapisa Nqakula on the event of a Defence Forces Bowl Forum in August 2018. One of the allegations by the state and witness Ntsondwandlovu is that she gave the former minister a gift bag in the holding room, which contained 250,000 rand cash. But Mapisa Nqakula denies this, saying the only gift she received was out in the open on the podium, where the program directors gifted it to her as the guest of honor. Ntsondwandlovu was one of the program directors, and the state claims that the request for the payment was made with the code word "pet course" because the former minister had a trip to Port Elizabeth the following morning. And for the recap of our top story, ANC says Masemola should have stood up to Mchunu. State claims Matlala poses as Eswatini royal family members to acquire property, and court zooms in on the 250,000 rand cash payment allegedly made to Mapisa Nqakula. For 011 Radio News, I'm Shade Adams.
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0: Nna le wena mogatsaka re together. Yeah, we are together. You and I, my wife, my lovely wife, my spunky punky, we are together. That's the beauty of love. That's the beauty of marriage. That's the beauty of when, you know, two people are in love. Yeah. 9 minutes after 1 o'clock on the Urban Wave on 011 Radio, the Pulse of Josie. It's the 24th, it's Heritage Day. You're celebrating. Please do it responsibly. For some of you, like me, right here tomorrow, I'll be here, same time. You also need to be back at work tomorrow. Unless if you are fortunate to have been granted a day to rest again tomorrow to deal with the effects of Heritage Day. What can we say? That's the way things are. As long as you do it responsibly, especially those who are driving, we always urge you, please obey the rules of the road. Because some people will not be working tomorrow, they'll be traveling, a bit out of town to different destinations. Please be careful on the roads. Make sure that when you feel tired, you find a safe spot to park, unwind, stretch legs, take that brisk walk, that power nap, drink water. The weather has gotten now on the hotter side, so you need to stay hydrated so that you get back on your journey refreshed. You can focus on the road, you can pay your full attention to the road and arrive safely at your destination. Our number is 075-132-9986. If there's anything happening in your community you need to tell us about it, you are on 075-132-9986. 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
2: Well, before that ad break there, you heard the song by Caesar featuring Zinqumalo, Abantu, and that was followed by that. Before that one, it was Yantuli featuring Imfeze Mnyama. Impempe is the name of the song. As we celebrate Heritage Day on 011 Radio, the pulse of Josie, and we say happy, happy, happy, happy Heritage Day. Let everything just be beautiful. Let everything just be, you know, that beautiful celebration that says we are together, we are one, we are one people, different cultures, different practices, different customs, but we are just one people.
3: 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We honor the wisdom of those who came before us. 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Celebrating our heritage, celebrating our people, celebrating South Africa.
2: 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That will be at 1:30.

0: The late Lebo Mathosa, yeah, Ntosa Bantu. Yeah, you'll remember Lebo Mathosa was a member of Boom Shaka together with Junior Sokela, Tembi Siete, and there was this man, Theon Tlengetwa. Yeah, that was Boom Shaka. Boom Shaka. The beauty of South African music, the beauty of Heritage Day, the beauty of the Urban Wave, exclusive to 011 Radio, the pulse of Josie. As we cruise towards 2 o'clock, it's music all the way. It's music on Heritage Day. It's music to celebrate with you. It's music to make your occasion the best. It's the music to make your afternoon worthwhile. It's music that says enjoy, be joyful, be merry, but just please do it responsibly. 0751329986 is a number in the studio. It's 30 minutes after 1 o'clock and we get the news headlines with Shade Adams.
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0: Our heritage is our identity. From Soweto to Sandton, from the Kasi to the city, this Heritage Month, we honor the past, celebrate who we are, and build the future together. 011 Radio.

the time is right. You've bribed the meat. You've been eating your favorite drink on the side. You're enjoying the beautiful weather outdoors. It's happening. This is the time when you get up and dance. This is the urban wave on Heri.

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2: It's 2 minutes before 2 o'clock, the time when I have to bid you farewell, but I will be with you again tomorrow on 011 Radio, the Pulse of Josie, on the Urban Wave from 10 a.m. to 2 p.m. And next, you're going to be getting into the deeper afternoon towards the evening. That will be with DJ Bomza with the afternoon takeover from 2 p.m. until 6 p.m. So you need to stay tuned in to 011 Radio, the Pulse of Josie, and enjoy the rest of the shows for the rest of the afternoon. As for me, your doctor of the airwaves, I'm saying peace and enjoy a happy Heritage Day. Please do it responsibly, like myself. You will be back at work tomorrow, so make sure that you don't overindulge. You want to wake up still, able to stand up, still able to face the tasks for the rest of the day tomorrow. Enjoy happy Heritage Day, and it's been a good time I've spent with you today. The beautiful music by beautiful people of Mzanzi, it's been so beautiful. And with that, we say yes, we will be getting the news headlines, the full news bulletin.
0: The Urban Wave, 10 to 2 p.m., Monday to Friday. On 011 Radio, we are the Pulse of Josie. This Heritage Month, we celebrate the richness of South Africa, a nation shaped by many cultures, languages, traditions, and histories. We honor the wisdom of those who came before us. We preserve the traditions that define us, and we inspire future generations to carry our heritage forward. Because our diversity is our strength, our culture is our identity, and our heritage is our legacy. 011 Radio, the Pulse of Josie. Celebrating our heritage, celebrating our people, celebrating South. 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
3: In our news at this hour, Maposa headline Heritage Day celebration in Outram. New IEC rules aim to combat misinformation ahead elections, and SARB hikes rates to cushion further inflation risks. For 011 Radio News, I'm Shade Adams. 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
3: President Cyril Ramaphosa will lead the National Heritage Day celebration in Oudtshoorn in the Little Karoo today. The event at the Bangoleto Stadium will be held under the theme Celebrating Our Living Heritage, Strengthening the Ties. The program will highlight South Africans' diverse cultural heritage with a focus on social cohesion, ubuntu, and a shared sense of belonging. Up to 5,000 people are expected to attend the event, and the celebration was initially planned for KwaZulu-Natal before moving to George and the Oudtshoorn at the short notice. Oudtshoorn hosted the National Heritage Day celebration last year when the Deputy President Paul Mashatile delivered the keynote address. In a historic development, legislation aimed at curbing misinformation and disinformation have been included in the Independent Electoral Commission's Code of Conduct. The Electoral Commission earlier this month promulgated the Electoral Code of Conduct countering disinformation in municipal elections, which introduces a strict obligation for every party, candidate and supporter. Political parties and independent candidates on Wednesday gathered at the Gala Conversation Center in Johannesburg to pledge not to engage in court which will undermine peaceful, free and fair elections. IEC Chairperson Mosotho Mapia says all contestants bear a positive legal duty to verify the factual authenticity of any content they publish, share or distribute. Secondly, there is a 36-hour correction mandate. If false or misleading information is undoubtedly then published, parties must issue a clear public contraction and correct within 36 hours of becoming aware of the error. Thirdly, if artificial intelligence is used to create any campaign materials or paid advertisement, it must be prominently, explicitly, and clearly labeled as such. The Reserve Bank says its decision to hike rate by 25 basis points is a precautionary measure against possible second round effect of inflation. Second round effects occur when initial supply shocks such as high oil prices spread into broader wage demands. The move, which take the prime lending rate to 10.75%, which spells bad news for consumers with a credit card debt as well as a home and a vehicle loan. Rosebank Governor Lesetja Kganyogo said their approach is to look through the initial effect of the price shock while ensuring they do not entrench higher inflation. Unfortunately, large sustained shocks like those they are experiencing now are more likely to trigger second round effect, where individual prices changes evolve into widespread increases. And to prevent this, they are adopting a more restrictive monetary wage rate above a longer term. The Institute for Economic Justice has expressed shocks over the Reserve Bank decision to increase the policy rate, previously known as repo rate. The conflict in the Middle East as well as Russian event of Ukraine are among the factors leading to the higher oil price and rising inflation. Junior researcher for debt and budget policy at the Institute, Liso Dunjane, says them they felt as though holding the repo rate would have actually recognized that the policy rate is not an effective tool to address the current wave of inflation that they are facing, which is mainly coming from overseas. It's coming from the oil that they are facing, which is mainly coming from overseas, and it's coming from the oil that they import, which is largely refined, and it is coming from fertilizers that they also import. So it's actually a shocker for them that they have decided to go ahead and increase the repo rate by 25 basis points. And for the recap of our top story, Ramaphosa to headline Heritage Day celebration in Oudtshoorn. New IEC rules aim to combat misinformation ahead of election, and SARB hikes rates to cushion further inflation risks. For 011 Radio News, I'm Shadai Adams.

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0: culture is our identity, and our heritage is our legacy. 011 Radio, the pulse of Jozi, celebrating our heritage, celebrating our people, celebrating South Africa. The Afternoon Takeover. 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
1: Straight from Johannesburg to the rest of the world. Girl, hold on. This is

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0: culture is our identity, and our heritage is our legacy. 011 Radio, the pulse of Jozi, celebrating our heritage, celebrating our people, celebrating South Africa. 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

0: 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takeover ya 011 the pulse of Josika Heritage Day bathong.
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0: Yes, ke yona the pulse of Josie. 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
3: headed on Mensa
4: now here's Moremi Mokobodi little chip over the top oh yes swing of the boot and Orlando Pirates have the lead
3: That ball has been played. You know, just you look at the line that the Marumu Gallants are trying to have, and the good run that was done by
4: Potosi. Excellent run.
3: And also good position as well, just to try and redirect the ball, not trying to control because he was under pressure. And he's a player that also fans get excited whenever he's on the ball.

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1: Okay, phakathi nenkundla Larbi ithapti, Larbi ithapti phakathi eboxini asibhekana nethuba sebenza lapha kemuva ikhangemuva ikhe ngaphambili ikhangemuva ikhe ngaphambili.

0: It is a beautiful Thursday. It is the People's Sports Guru on 011, the Pulse of Jozi Di Kakapa Sports Show. What can we say? It's a beautiful day. We're saying it's a heritage day. We say happy heritage to everybody today on this beautiful Thursday. Hey, what can we say? Let's get into it. It's been that week from Monday to Thursday today. It's a holiday heritage day as people are enjoying themselves. What can we say? We had to go on with the show. The show must continue. Yes, what can we say? Hey, I'm not going to say much, but hey, let's get into it. Remember, it's a FIFA break. A lot has been happening. A lot of coaches. Let's not forget Jurgen Klopp, Zinedine Zidane, Pep Guardiola. So many coaches, new coaches to the new national teams. Italy, Germany, France. Yeah, we're jamming into it. Yeah, what can you say? But hey, let's start the show today. Let's hear. Remember, there was so many news that's been happening that Hugo Bruce had a lot of criticism against the new coach, Coach Peter Msimane Jingles. Remember, he called his squad. We saw Mshishi's there. We don't know why is Mshishi there, because he had his pick. It's over. We have to concentrate on new players to play that number 10 role. We know we've got Sipampuli, Panana Teshpot, Santa Semfe, and he's doing well at Iran. I don't know why are we going back with Themba Zwane Mshishi, because we cannot dispute his contribution in football. We cannot dispute he's one of the greatest. We cannot dispute it's one of the best. But hey, there's a Sipampuli jersey number 10 doing very well. Why are we trying to do what Hugo Bruce did? His squad, there's no changes. It still remains the same. There's 1, 2, 3, 4, 5, 6 day changes. But hey, what can we say? We saw Yanel Mbutuma also getting a call up. He's there. We saw Siema. He's there. Call up. There's a player that I'm looking forward for at Golden Arrows. Zwane, jersey number 41. I think he deserves also a call up if you don't call Sipampuli. I mean, he's great. Like for like Lebu, you see the quality that he possessed. You look at the games that they played against Kaizer Chiefs in the MTN 8. He was the orchestrator in the middle of the park. You bring him back again. They played against Mamelodi Sundowns. Fearless, orchestrating that middle of the park. So what he can do, what is he capable of doing? So I feel even against Orlando Pirates, he was all over the pitch. Man of the match. I would give him a chance, a call-up at Golden Arrows. Why are we not giving certain players that are performing in their teams week in and week out a chance? I don't know. There's so many creme de la creme at Golden Arrows. There's also a center back at Golden Arrows, the captain himself. Why not? He deserves a call-up. I mean, he's been doing well at the team. Why can't we give other players chance? We also saw Durban Titus. He's been performing also outside the country. We saw Tsekafatso Mapaso, the Punisher, doing well. Hey, there's so many that we can say. There's so many that we can talk about tonight. But we're also Lion Forsler, his new team, he's starting. But hey, let's jam into what Hugo Bruce had to say.
1: Hugo Bruce useveze lapha nabafowethu ukuthi ukuqashwa kukapitso back kwibafana bafana kungenzeka bafowethu ukuthi kuphinde kubuyise umshophi noma umthelelo omubi bafethu owawukhona vele kudala wokuthi ama agent aqambukele ekutheni ibapha abadlali abazodlala kwiqembu lesizwe. 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Nithini?
2: Yeah, it's going to add break. When we come back, we'll continue with Hugo Bruce, coach. Hey, what can we say?
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0: Yeah, we are back from the ad break. Let's continue where we left about. Remember, it's a debate about coaches. Hugo Bruce saying that when they interviewed him, he was in Belgium, back at home, saying, look, I finished all this drama of agents paying me 25,000, wanting their players to play in the national team. But hey, he said Pitso Msimane is back. They will corrupt him. They will do what they want. Hey, I'm not going to say much, but don't say we didn't say that. We're just giving you the details. What's been happening? A lot of drama has been happening in the national teams. Remember, we're in a FIFA break for 3 weeks. It's going to be happening. France has called their squad. Germany, Italy. We've been heard that the coach Jurgen Klopp has been calling. He's got 43 players calling the 20 players. Then next, he called the other 23. But it's been busy. Let's continue. Yeah, a big statement from coach Hugo Bruce, but we are not there with him. We are here at 011 Pulse of Jose Di Kakapa Sports Show. You know how we do it. We break it down. We let you know what's happening. Let's go straight to Lyle Foster.
6: Lyle Foster, number 9, South Africa. Lioness. I don't mind the tuck shirts. Yeah, more the cut socks, I think, like the cutting the holes at the back. Any Afro beats, to be fair. I'll be generic Spider-Man. Play. Lyle, Lilo, Lily. My dog and my girlfriend. Yeah. Benny McCarthy. I've got an American one, but I don't want a name drop. Accounting. LA. I like LA. The Heat. Idol. I had a few. Hurricane. Anything my mom makes, really. Just like a sandwich with like steak, chips, and lots of sauce. I like playing paddle, I like hanging out with friends, playing PlayStation. FIFA predominantly, but I've been playing NBA at the moment, 2K, but I suck, so. No. I just thank God, acknowledge Him in what I'm doing, and just thankful for every moment I get to live, and obviously enjoy what I love doing.
0: That was Lyle Foster for you. At his new team, he's arriving in the US. He's there. Hey, we'll see what he delivers.
7: Why is nobody talking about how Brighton keep finding players like this? Because their new signing could be another hidden gem. After selling Carlos Baleba to Manchester United, Brighton quickly signed Stuttgart midfielder Chema Andres for around €22 million for a 21-year-old player with so much potential. That price looks like a very good deal. Nicknamed Baby Rodri, the Real Madrid Academy graduate stays calm under pressure, has great passing vision, and can control the tempo from deep. At 6'3", he also has good physical strength, and this is Brighton's style. Buy young players for a low price, develop them, and then sell them later for a big profit.
0: Yeah, this is Brighton for you. They've got a great player. He's at Real Madrid. Great. The talent that the boy has. Hey, it's amazing. It's amazing, amazing, amazing. But before I continue with the show, let's go to what's been happening behind closed doors in the rugby industry. Let's go there and let's have also hear what Coach Rassie had to say. Let's also hear the analysts. What's been happening at the rugby somewhere else in New Zealand? I don't know. But I'm here to break it down. I'm here to give you the details. What's been happening in New Zealand rugby? Let's go.
8: New Zealand rugby facing some tough times at the moment, coming together for meetings about the state of the game and the future of the game. And one thing that is on the table, which is the most eye-catching part of all of this, is that they are, amongst a few things, but they are looking at the future of Super Rugby and whether or not they are better off breaking away from Super Rugby as it is and going it alone.
9: So what's happened here is that New Zealand Rugby are kind of waking up to the fact that they're bleeding money every single year. One of these documents basically said, we're going to lose about $60 million over the next 5 years, and that's including with our Lions tour in 2029.
10: Wow.
9: Not ours, theirs. So there's kind of a couple of options that were put into another briefing paper, and one of them is, there's three there. One was to go along, to basically scrap Super Rugby and the NPC and create a new professional competition in New Zealand, just a domestic one, 8 to 10 teams.
10: Yeah.
9: The other one is to grow Super Rugby, put two more teams in New Zealand. That was a proposal that was being kicked around a year or two ago in a different report. He thinks it's kind of just carried through.
10: Right.
9: Third option is continue as is in Super Rugby, but find cost savings by moving, amalgamating the five Super Rugby franchises into their major city. As far as the cost lines that they have to look at.
10: But if they were to pull the trigger on one of these options that involves changing Super Rugby or stepping away from Super Rugby, it wouldn't come into effect right till after 2030? That was the most recent Sansar.
9: There's a broadcast
10: Super Rugby.
9: There's a broadcast deal. Yeah, through to 2030. Look, you don't want to make bold statements, but I don't think that New Zealand are going to break away from Australia and Super Rugby. You know, the lifeline that each other give through that competition. Hey, it's not perfect, but the solution is really to go it alone. That's shrinking.

0: Yeah, I think it's always a huge privilege to play against South Africa. This rivalry has been built over a long time, some amazing cricket matches. For me personally, the 99 Cricket World Cup, with the drama on the final ball, Australia getting over the line, and then you look back at some of the most recent history and some of the test series that these two teams have been involved in. Our World Cup semi-final in 2023 was an amazing game of cricket. So we know that South Africa always enjoy, I guess, the challenge of playing against us, and we feel the same.
1: South Africa is probably the most similar conditions to Australia. So to go outside and play on different conditions overseas against one of the better fast bowling attacks going around, I think it's just going to make for a really special series.
2: I think what makes the contest so special is that both teams play a similar style of cricket. It's fast bowlers who hit the deck hard,

0: batters who can take the game on. Yeah, I think that always creates quite a fair battle.
1: Ooh, so special. I think how close the games always feel. I think both conditions are similar, like to anywhere else in the world. So, you know, fast, bouncy pitches, guys are pretty used to those. The games are pretty tight. Yeah, I think just those couple of sort of things that add up keeps it a good rivalry.
2: Yeah, I think the history of the series that have been, and I guess a World Championship, you throw that in there, that's the most recent contest we've had with South Africa. And, you know, world-class players on either team, great bowling attacks, fantastic batters, and, yeah, some amazing history. So I can't wait to be a part.
3: What makes a contest between South Africa and Australia so special? I believe that both nations are probably the closest to each other in the way we play our cricket. The brand, the style, and the nature of it can be entertaining to watch and certainly be a part of.
4: Personally for me, it's obviously got ties because I was born in South Africa. I was in South Africa for the famous 99 World Cup loss for South Africa, and then coming to Australia and playing for Australia, it means a lot. There's always been great rivalry over the years, and yeah, none as much as right now, especially after everything that happened in 17.
5: Well, you said there, they're two strong teams, two strong bowling attacks. I think we've obviously played them in the Test final most recently, and that was a heck of a contest on neutral territory. They've come over here, and we haven't been there for a long time, but I think for a period of time there, it was almost Australia won in South Africa all the time, and South Africa won in Australia, and then it went back to some sense of normality, and we've now got a chance to rekindle that rivalry.
6: A lot has been said about rugby. Remember, there's a test that's going to rugby. Remember, there's a test that's going to play sooner, but we'll update you. We'll tell you which test, when and how, which stadium they're going to be using. Hey, here's another story that's been happening behind the closed doors. We're only breaking it down.
7: This week's the ultimate test. How much do you think the team's going to have to lift from the tour of Argentina?
8: Yeah, obviously it's another big step up. I think we're obviously going to have to lift a lot, and there's a lot to work on, but I feel like we've made some awesome strides as a team, not only on the field but off the field as well. And I think everyone's really proud of each other, of how we've handled our business, and obviously there's a lot more to work on as well. So I think that's really exciting. West Australians are very passionate about our sport. The test matches we had at Optus Stadium last couple of years have been a major success, and it'd be pretty cool to see Freo make some history and roll on the Sunday, then hopefully we do the same. I think it'll be a pretty good weekend.
9: We know what's coming. We know what the Springboks can do.
10: Excited is that one to come up against the Bulls best?
9: Yeah, we're excited. We've been working hard. And we know what's coming. We all know that they're the best in the world on set piece, on scrum. I think this week it's a good challenge for us to assess ourselves and see where we are as a group. So we're looking forward to it.
11: In terms of the Springbok scrum, I mean, obviously, Ox, the depth below, how do you assess what they do? Can you just take us through what it is like to face the Springbok scrum?
9: Oh man, it's tough. You know, they've been doing it for a few years now, and they won the World Cup twice, and you know, you've seen what they've done against ABs, you know, because of their set piece, and obviously they've got a good mix of experience, and those guys, you know, at the back doing what they do. For us as a forwards, we sort of just focus on ourselves.
6: Yeah, they've got a test match coming soon with the Springboks, but hey, we'll update you. Where will it take place? What's going to be happening? We'll also give you Coach Rassie and hear what he had to say. Remember how we do it on 011 The Pulse with Josie. We'll give you the details. We'll give you everything.
12: I think it's going to be a totally different challenge to what we expect experience against New Zealand. And then obviously we've learned our hard lessons last year.
6: You've heard from the coach. He said it's going to be a big test

0: guys. And then when I played with Mackie, it was the energy. Mm. You know, I've never met someone with more energy in my life. It's just infectious, you know. And then when I played with Vernon, it was that wicket-taking thing. Because Vernon came on, he was just taking wickets left, right, and center. And I'm like, well, I want to have a part of that. So now you're trying to, you know, you do that. And without even knowing it, without language being spoken, you are stealing things from each other. You are passing things on. And you're just making yourself better and better and better.
1: Yeah, cricket, let's not forget, legends, speaking about ideas, sharing ideas, how to copy as a coach. You look at your India, remember they could. You look at so many teams, that's been happening. But hey, we'll be breaking it down. We'll be having somebody who's going to break it down to us in the cricket, what's been happening out there behind closed doors. We open the doors all the time. But hey, let's get into it. Let's get in deep into the show now. It's the time to start the show and give you. Let's start here with Cristiano Ronaldo.
2: Cristiano, a new Nations League campaign. How much are you looking forward to getting started against Wales tomorrow?
3: I'm happy. It's a new chapter, a new coach, a new moment of the national team. 4 games in 15 days, so it's very tough. I think it's the first time that they do that. But we are ready. We are big squads. We have huge talents in our squads. And we are ready for tomorrow. We know that it's going to be tough because, you know, Wales is a good team. They nearly in a World Cup. We knew it. They lost in the penalties. So it's going to be tough. But we're looking forward for tomorrow. We are ready. And let's see what's going to happen.
2: For you personally, how much are you looking forward to just enjoying this period of your career?
3: I'm happy. Another more here, another competition. They count with me, I count with them, I count with the Portuguese. I'm really happy to be here again. And thinking step by step. I don't think in long journeys because I'm not in the moments to thinking that. But it's to enjoy the moments. I'm enjoying the moments. We start tomorrow and let's see what's gonna happen. The next months and competitions, let's see.
1: Yeah, that was Cristiano CR7 himself. He's back in the national team. Call up, new coach. He said a new start, a new beginning, a new coach, a new manager coming in to that Portugal squad. Hey, Cristiano's died, he said also. But hey, where can we sign? CR7, the captain himself of Portugal. Hey! Manzi pants, it's wet on the floor. What can we say? Let's hear the story of Jürgen Klopp, the new German manager.
4: I'm surprised that it's not being talked about more. To have two squads. So he has picked 44 players. Mm-hmm. He's made it very clear. First squad, these 22 players here. They'll play the first two games. And then they all go home. And the next 22 or 21 come in. It's just absolutely mind-blowing.
5: He wants hungry players to be charging around the pitch with the energy and the high press that he's going to want from them. So he's going to bring in these untried, untested players. I think there's 10 or 11 or 12 uncapped players in this squad. He's saying, everybody gets a chance here. Go out and show me what you can do. Give absolutely everything. This is a new start. So yeah, obviously with the 4 games in 10 days, it's a difficult time for players, but it's also an exciting time for these players. He's saying, you know, it doesn't matter if you've had history here before. I'm here and I want you to play a certain way. I want hungry players here.
1: That's the story about Coach Jürgen Klopp. 43 players. It tells you he's been chopping and changing. Testing first 20 players, then another 23 players for Jürgen Klopp. He's trying to build, he's rebuilding the German team, national team. It tells you the kind of potential that Jürgen Klopp wants to bring a lot of changes. Remember what he did with Liverpool. He found Liverpool not on it. Performing not at the best, but he tried to change. He changed Liverpool. He brought players like Mohamed Salah. You saw what the Sadio Mane. We can name them, and Liverpool started winning trophies, titles. So, are we gonna see a new boat also at Germany? Are we gonna see changes? Are we gonna see them lifting, them qualifying for the World Cup, them qualifying for any title that's going to be in front of them? Germany,

0: We're saying all the best. That's going to add break. When we come back, we go straight to Zinedine Zidane. Zizo
1: himself.
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0: Yeah, we're back from an ad break. Let's do this. Let's do it. Pekele Peke, Antika Kappa Sports Show with the People Sports Guru. We are doing what we do best on this Heritage Day.
1: Lenny Yoro has received his first ever call-up to the senior France squad, replacing Ibrahima Konate after his withdrawal. Meanwhile, Connor King has been appointed as our assistant first-team goalkeeping coach. And 17-year-old midfielder Kareem Kasim has completed his move to United from Manchester City. The club believe the energetic box-to-box midfielder could become a future first-team player. A new home for Kasim. Welcome to Manchester United. Which of these three updates excites you the most?
2: Bad news for England's Cole Palmer, because he's withdrawing from the squad because of a muscle injury. He was recalled, of course, with fans delighted about seeing him in that England squad for their upcoming games. He played after the squad was announced by Thomas Tuchel on Friday in Chelsea's 3-0 loss to Brentford in that evening, scoring four goals and getting two assists and linking up really well, of course, with his England teammate Morgan Rodgers here at that recall, playing nearly every single minute of Chelsea's season so far in the Premier League. But yes, they're managing his time. So load management, I think, is how it's being described. So he has unfortunately pulled out.
0: Yeah, that was Sky Sports. You know how we do it. Pekele Peke, we're breaking it down with them. They're updating us what's happening. But hey, let's get into it. Let's get into it. Here's a player that we've been so much wanting to see him in the squad.
3: Okay. Choice has already been made. Decision has already been made, right? But then, like, I thought what would have actually made more sense is a like-for-like type of replacement, right? So since Lebo Mabue is actually injured, you know, he's not going to actually feature for Bafana Bafana in the international break, I thought the most likely replacement would have been Ntlantla Zwane. Ntlantla Zwane is like, he would have been the much more sensible replacement, considering that that's actually a like-for-like type of replacement because they both play in the same position. Ntlantla Zwane can play as a number 10, he can play as a number 6, he can also play as a number 8, and he has been very influential for Golden Arrows. I mean, take nothing from Tsepang Moremi. I mean, he has had a decent season with Orlando Pirates, but I'm just saying, bro, Ntlantla Zwane would have actually made much more sense, you know, because he does also deserve a call up to the national team, bro. He's been very consistent throughout the season for Golden Arrows, and I feel like a like for like would have actually made much more.
0: Okay. Yeah, I told you guys about one player. Zwane brings a different dimension of a game. It tells you what he's been doing at Golden Arrows. Abafana Westende, I watched him his first game against the Klama Boys, Amakhosi, at FNP Stadium in the MTN 8. Amazing to watch. I've watched him against Mamelodi Sundowns. Outstanding. He's a box-to-box player. He also brings a different dimension in that middle of the park. He's quite a material of Orlando Pirates because he's playing a familiar style of Orlando Pirates. He brings something else. Amazing. Skillful. Passing range. Opening that defense. Attacking. Hey, but I can say so much about him. He does deserve a call-up. Hey. But hey, who are we? We cannot say much. Let's get into the GDL. GDL's games have been busy. Let's get the people out there behind the GDL.
4: The GDL standard is a bit higher. And when GDL players are competing against the LFA teams or regional structures, you can notice the difference in terms of the level of competition. But nevertheless, you still have other LFA regional players that are... We've got, I think, three players that are coming from the regions within this team of 18. Yeah. We have players from Ebuhuleni and one player from CDBA that form part of that process. So it's about hard work. There are coaches that are doing good work in the LFAs and in the regions. The only thing that needs to be synchronized is how LFAs work together with the regions, because in other regions, there's more LFAs. Gauteng, Joburg has got 11. Ekurhuleni has got 13, Tshwane has got 15, West Rand has got 4, and Sidibeng has got 3. So you can tell that where there's more LFAs, there's more challenges. And the process of those LFAs should be overseen by the technical officer who is in charge, and alongside the technical officers within the LFAs. So I think if our LFA structures can make sure that they have the local technical officers who can work hand in hand with the regional technical officers, then that will make the provincial technical officers work to be an easy job. You get what I'm saying? So it has to be interconnected from lower structures to the higher structures.
0: Yeah, it's been said a lot about the GDL. Let's not forget the GDL. Hey, a lot of drama also happening there. But hey, we're not done. We just break it down. We'll just give you the behind the back doors, what's been happening. Hey, let's do this. Let's get to here. Munapule Saleng Omkutusi, former Free State Stars, former Orbit College. He started at Orbit College before he went to Free State. He was at Free State Stars. Orlando Pirates signed him. They loaned him to Free State Stars. From that loan, he went to Morocco Swallows, wearing as a jersey number 10. Umkutuzi, Akutuzi Abanye Bantwana at Morocco Swallows, the Tuba Pirates. He was there. He left. Pirates fetched him from his loan to the Sea Robbers. Did well, MTN trophies, winning them, Netbank, the Black Label Cup. Umkutuzi left. He's been loaned to Orbit College. The coach had a lot to say about him. From there, he was still on that loan at Orbit College until Mamelodi Sundowns signed him with an injury. He's been there playing some few games for Mamelodi Sundowns. Then, I don't know, preseason, he was not a part of the team, but he was called up to be a part of the team that traveled. They got back. Munapule Saleng had issues. They sorted out. The team is with him, supported him, behind him. They're still there. He's back now. They've been playing against Young Pirates in the APC Motsipe League. The coach, Cardoso, was very happy with his performance. Munapule Saleng Omkutusi. What can we say? We saw also, hey, a lot of players that were coming from certain teams from Kaizer Chiefs, from Polokwane City. But hey, that's not so much.
5: Umunapule Saleng bafethu ubonakele laphana ngazothi udlalile bafethu even ngishi friendly ebidlalwa iMamelodi Sundowns bafethu la kuthiwa khona assist 2 wamagulu. 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Mkhuthuzi phela lo.
0: Yeah, we're talking about one special player, Munapule Saleng Omkhuthuzi, the boy that comes from the N12 Blue Moth. Hey, Blue Moth, Northern Cape. What can we say? All the best to Mkhuthuzi, recovering from whatever he has been going through. Right? You know how we do it. We give you all the jams that's been happening. Yeah.
6: Number two, I want to give you credit, Uchemel. Because of Ichemen and my figure, he brought in a sporting director, which most of us got to see question their decision, because under a successful reign under Coach Peter Mosimane, we did not have a sporting director. Maybe that Swiss guy, he did not even stay long. But the time to tell you something, Mr. Fleming Beck, you deserve all the credit, my brother, for building for builder their team number one. Number two, for making Mamelodi Sundowns have the best squad in Africa.
0: Remember, Mamelodi Sundowns sporting director, I'm not going to say much about him. They've been discussing about him, saying, look, he has built a team that's consistency, brings consistency, a tough team, Mamelodi Sundowns, because they can compete for anything that comes in front of them. But hey, they're still struggling for the MTN 8. We're saying, hey, on the 10th of October, let's not forget, it is the big one, Mamelodi Sundowns, Bafanaba style, Kabuyelo, Monaco versus the Sea Robbers, the Paka Chuchus, the happy people, they are back. If you can see, they're on fire, no lost. Hey, I'm not going to say much before the people of Kaizer Chiefs kill me, but hey, I'm not there, I'm here. Rashford, there have been a lot of rumours that's been happening with Rashford.
7: Massive news, potential that Manchester United will terminate his contract, kick him out of Manchester United. He will be removed. There will be no sale. There will be no loan. He will just be jettisoned from the football club. This is coming out from Sky. It's a very interesting article. We'll give our opinion on it in a moment, of course. But first of all, let's just take a little bit quick look at what the headline actually is. I've got massive concerns about this. I suspect that really it's PR. But let's just have a look at a little bit more from the article. So Manchester United will consider cutting ties, but they want to implement a more ruthless approach to their process over player contracts in an attempt to prioritise the right culture and recruitment strategy over business interests. But I'll applaud this. I mean, look, you're talking to the converted here. This is exactly what I want to see happening. It's exactly what you want to see happening. When there are problems within that team, you remove them. I call it the

0: a lot of things that's been happening at Rashford. We don't know what's happening at Man United and Rashford, but hey, we'll give you the updates during the week. We'll be back and giving you. Let's go back to Cristiano Ronaldo. He had a lot to say.
1: I'm always thinking in my decisions, my future, present also. I'm a thinker. You have to think everything. So this is why you saw me here now. That is means that I will continue. I know what I am. I know what I do to be here. I know what I do to have the successful that I have. I know why especially the young kids love Cristiano, because they saw me as example. And this is for me is the most important thing. And I will continue to do that, even when I'm retired in 10 years. So I'm happy. I'm happy with myself, you know. Doesn't matter if I play tomorrow, if I rest the next game. I don't care about that. For me, the most important thing is I feel good. The people who surround me, they are good. They trust in my work. And I will continue to do that. You know, focus who the people who love Cristiano, not the people who criticize me. So I'm happy.
0: CR7 himself, Cristiano Ronaldo. What can we say? CR7, all the best. Hey, let's go here and hear what's been happening here on the side. You know, I told you we do recaps every Thursday and Friday. What's been happening? But it's a FIFA break. We are doing that.
2: Looking at the list of free agents, I just wonder how many of them are particularly attractive. Could any of them come into the Premier League?
3: Yeah, it's a great question. Everton were offered Anthony Martial, for example. Some media reports today suggested Jamie Vardy. I'm told it was Wrexham that made an offer there a couple of days ago, and Vardy is assessing all options. There's Karim Benzema. He's the most interesting free agent for me. Is someone going to take a punt on him? Riyad Mahrez, I still think, could cut it in the Premier League. Paul Pogba, MLS. That's one possibility, particularly in New York. But what I'm told on that front is Pogba would quite like to go to New York, and there's two New York clubs. But as it stands, neither of them have actually held any conversations with him. And Gini Wijnaldum is another very interesting free agent. Reports suggesting that Chelsea were going to move are not correct, according to my information. At least club sources had downplayed that as a possibility, even after Lamine Kamara fell through. But there's one or two on that list for sure that I think could be useful as squad players in the Premier League. And I know you said Mahrez is a bit older, but I still think he could do a job for a Premier League team.
4: Yeah.
0: Pop champagne. Hey, what can I say? Looking back to the Premier League, we don't know. We don't know what's happening. But hey, let's go into here.
5: Breaking news. Antonio Conte could be the man waiting in the wings at Manchester United. Manchester United are reportedly considering Conte as their preferred option if they ever decide to replace Michael Carrick. And this is where the story gets very interesting. Conte is currently without a club and is reportedly waiting for the right project before returning to management. And after United's hierarchy are losing faith with Carrick, especially after the knockout last night against Brighton, he could be the one. Conte's availability, however, raises a huge question. What type of manager would United actually want if they decided to change direction? Conte has a proven record of rebuilding clubs and winning major domestic titles. He led Juventus to 3 consecutive Serie A titles before later winning the Premier League with Chelsea. Some argue that his track record of reviving clubs is exactly what United need right now.
6: The contract. You want to sign it, the club want you to sign it, I want you to sign it, the fans want you to sign
7: it.
6: Thank you. Are you going to sign it in the international break? You've got 3 weeks to do it?
7: I think we are all very much aligned, and whenever the time is right, we'll get that done. There is nothing to be concerned about.
6: Should we read anything into the fact that 2 years ago it was this time in the international break that the news came out that you'd
7: expect? I don't know if the time would be the same or different. I think we are both have the same ambition and the same will, so whenever we have time, we'll get that resolved.
0: And that was the Arsenal coach saying a lot, but hey, I'm not going to say much. Hey, it's been happening. It is once again the People's Sports Guru. Beautiful Thursday. Happy Heritage Day to everybody today on this beautiful Thursday. I'm doing the show tonight. There's no time for me to go and hang around. I've been busy since the morning. I came back from Randburg, went to another sports show. Get back. I'm here. I'm doing what I do on Dika Kapa Sports Show. The People's Sports Guru, we're saying Happy Heritage Day to all women and men out there. Enjoy the rest of your day. Catch me tomorrow, same time, same place. It's a beautiful Friday tomorrow, the People's Sports Guru. Pekele peke. I'm not going to say much. I just like to say I love everybody out there. Pekele peke, the People's Sports Guru. Catch me tomorrow, same time, same place. I'll be here. I'm not going to say much. But a lot of people have been asking me, where am I this weekend? I don't know. I'm not going to say much. Yeah, messages have been coming through. Are you dating? What's happening with you? Say, I don't know what's happening with me. I'm not dating currently. I'm not sure about myself, but hey, I'm busy all the time. Thank you.

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0: no say I be butter cup boy normally. 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I decide say any opportunity where I get now, I go to use at the come house. They make sure I say my people serve the pillar.
1: Okay, we want to tell you, we are double happy. Today God has made it possible. We are seeing you face to face. You are amazing all today. We are amazed of what you are doing. What you are doing right now is touching all of us. Because you beautify our place. That means you give us shelter, you give us food. You are giving us a free movement, that's a wheelchair. Look, you've done more than enough. You know. We want to sincerely say that you will never be erased in our hearts. Say that.
2: 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You can say, tell

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0: there's nothing I can do to replace this, but you know, if there's anything I can do to make you feel a little better, then I'm all for it. 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
1: Who are you?
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mood is giving spring. Giving spring. And 011 Radio is giving the vibes. That's amazing.

0: 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Keeps on going.
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0: 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Online. Online. Online. Online. Online.
3: 一连接成功.
0: Translation.
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We are the Pulse of Josie.